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5: Lows dip down to about 55 tonight under partly cloudy skies, southeasterly winds 5 to 10 miles per hour. Daytime highs approaching 78. Tomorrow, cloudy skies with a few peaks of sun. Cloudy skies expected tomorrow night, slight chance for showers. Lows dip down to about 60. From the Weatherology Weather Center, I'm meteorologist Jennifer Wojcicki on Rock 95. Currently, it's 79 degrees.
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2: Lows dip down to about 55 tonight under partly cloudy skies, southeasterly winds 5 to 10 miles per hour. Daytime highs approaching 78. Tomorrow, cloudy skies with a few peaks of sun. Cloudy skies expected tomorrow night. Slight chance for showers. Lows dip down to about 60. From the Weatherology Weather Center, I'm meteorologist Jennifer Wojcicki on Rock 95. Currently, it's 79 degrees.
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7: Mainly cloudy skies expected tonight with a low of 55. Southeast winds 5 to 10 miles per hour. Daytime highs approaching 79. Tomorrow, mainly cloudy skies expected. Cloudy skies expected tomorrow night. Slight chance of thunderstorms. Lows dip down to about 60. From the Weatherology Weather Center, I'm meteorologist Jennifer Wojcicki on Rock 95. Right now, 78.
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1: Mainly cloudy skies expected tonight with a low of 55. Southeast winds 5 to 10 miles per hour. Daytime highs approaching 79. Tomorrow, mainly cloudy skies expected. Cloudy skies expected tomorrow night. Slight chance of thunderstorms. Lows dip down to about 60. From the Weatherology Weather Center, I'm meteorologist Jennifer Wojcicki on Rock 95. Right now, 78.
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7: Mainly cloudy skies expected tonight with a low of 55. Southeast winds 5 to 10 miles per hour. Daytime highs approaching 79. Tomorrow, mainly cloudy skies expected. Cloudy skies expected tomorrow night. Slight chance of thunderstorms. Lows dip down to about 60. From the Weatherology Weather Center, I'm meteorologist Jennifer Wojcicki on Rock 95. Currently, it's 77 degrees.
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1: 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It's Floydian Slip. 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
2: Mainly cloudy skies expected tonight with a low of 55. Southeast winds 5 to 10 miles per hour. Daytime highs approaching 79. Tomorrow, mainly cloudy skies expected. Cloudy skies expected tomorrow night. Slight chance of thunderstorms. Lows dip down to about 60. From the Weatherology Weather Center, I'm meteorologist Jennifer Wojcicki on Rock 95. Currently, it's 77 degrees.
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5: Mainly cloudy skies expected tonight with a low of 55. Southeast winds 5 to 10 miles per hour. Daytime highs approaching 79. Tomorrow, mainly cloudy skies expected. Cloudy skies expected tomorrow night. Slight chance of thunderstorms. Lows dip down to about 60. From the Weatherology Weather Center, I'm meteorologist Jennifer Wojcicki on Rock 95. Currently 69.
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1: Mainly cloudy skies expected tonight with a low of 55. Southeast winds 5 to 10 miles per hour. Daytime highs approaching 79. Tomorrow, mainly cloudy skies expected. Cloudy skies expected tomorrow night. Slight chance of thunderstorms. Lows dip down to about 60. From the Weatherology Weather Center, I'm meteorologist Jennifer Wojcicki on Rock 95. Currently 69.
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2: Mainly cloudy skies expected tonight with a low of 55. Southeast winds 5 to 10 miles per hour. Daytime highs approaching 79. Tomorrow, mainly cloudy skies expected. Cloudy skies expected tomorrow night. Slight chance of thunderstorms. Lows dip down to about 60. From the Weatherology Weather Center, I'm meteorologist Jennifer Wojcicki on Rock 95. Currently 66.
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2: Mainly cloudy skies expected tonight with a low of 55. Southeast winds 5 to 10 miles per hour. Daytime highs approaching 79. Tomorrow, mainly cloudy skies expected. Cloudy skies expected tomorrow night. Slight chance of thunderstorms. Lows dip down to about 60. From the Weatherology Weather Center, I'm meteorologist Jennifer Wojcicki on Rock 95. Currently 66.
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1: Mainly cloudy skies expected overnight with lows around 55. Southeasterly winds around 5 miles per hour. Cloudy skies with a few peaks of sun Friday. Daytime highs approaching 79. Slight chance for storms Friday night. Lows dip down to about 60. Overcast skies. From the Weatherology Weather Center, I'm meteorologist Jennifer Wojcicki on Rock 95. Right now, 65.
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1: Mainly cloudy skies expected overnight with lows around 55. Southeasterly winds around 5 miles per hour. Cloudy skies with a few peaks of sun Friday. Daytime highs approaching 79. Slight chance for storms. Friday night, lows dip down to about 60. Overcast skies. From the Weatherology Weather Center, I'm meteorologist Jennifer Wojcicki on Rock 95. 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
1: Lows level off around 58 overnight under overcast skies. Southeasterly winds around 5 miles per hour. Mainly cloudy skies expected Friday. Daytime highs approaching 79. Cloudy skies expected Friday night. Slight chance of thunderstorms. Lows level off around 60. From the Weatherology Weather Center, I'm meteorologist Jennifer Wojcicki on Rock 95. Currently, it's 62 degrees.
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3: Lows level off around 58 overnight under overcast skies, southeasterly winds around 5 miles per hour. Mainly cloudy skies expected Friday. Daytime highs approaching 79. Cloudy skies expected Friday night, slight chance of thunderstorms. Lows level off around 60. From the Weatherology Weather Center, I'm meteorologist Jennifer Wojcicki on Rock 95. Currently, it's 62 degrees.
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1: Lows level off around 58 overnight under overcast skies. Southeasterly winds around 5 miles per hour. Mainly cloudy skies expected Friday. Daytime highs approaching 79. Cloudy skies expected Friday night. Slight chance of thunderstorms. Lows level off around 60. From the Weatherology Weather Center, I'm meteorologist Jennifer Wojcicki on Rock 95. Right now, it's 61 degrees.
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1: Lows level off around 58 overnight under overcast skies, southeasterly winds around 5 miles per hour. Mainly cloudy skies expected Friday. Daytime highs approaching 79. Cloudy skies expected Friday night. Slight chance of thunderstorms. Lows level off around 60. From the Weatherology Weather Center, I'm meteorologist Jennifer Wojcicki on Rock 95. Right now, it's 61 degrees.
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1: Overcast skies overnight with lows around 58. Winds out of the southeast around 5 miles per hour. Cloudy skies with a few peaks of sun Friday. Slight chance of rain showers. High of 77. Mainly cloudy skies Friday night. Chance of thunderstorms. Lows level off around 60. From the Weatherology Weather Center, I'm meteorologist Jennifer Wojcicki on Rock 95. Right now, it's 60 degrees.
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2: Overcast skies overnight with lows around 58. Winds out of the southeast around 5 miles per hour. Cloudy skies with a few peaks of sun Friday. Slight chance of rain showers, high of 77. Mainly cloudy skies, Friday night, chance of thunderstorms, lows level off around 60. From the Weatherology Weather Center, I'm meteorologist Jennifer Wojcicki on Rock 95. Right now, it's 60 degrees.
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1: Here's your weatherology forecast brought to you by Ag Country. Lows level off around 59 overnight under overcast skies. Winds out of the southeast 5 to 10 miles per hour. Mainly cloudy skies expected Friday. Slight chance for showers. High of 77. From the Weatherology Weather Center, I'm meteorologist Jennifer Wojcicki on Rock 95. 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
1: Here's your weatherology forecast brought to you by Ag Country. Lows level off around 59 overnight under overcast skies. Winds out of the southeast 5 to 10 miles per hour. Mainly cloudy skies expected Friday. Slight chance for showers. High of 77. From the Weatherology Weather Center, I'm meteorologist Jennifer Wojcicki on Rock 95. Right now, 59.
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5: Slight chance for showers today. Otherwise, mainly cloudy skies expected. Daytime highs approaching 77. Winds out of the southeast, 8 to 15 miles per hour. Chance of thunderstorms tonight, 60. Chance of rain showers tomorrow, 83. More clouds than sun. From the Weatherology Weather Center, I'm meteorologist Jennifer Wojcicki on Rock 95. Right now, 59.
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4: Slight chance for showers today. Otherwise, mainly cloudy skies expected. Daytime highs approaching 77. Winds out of the southeast, 8 to 15 miles per hour. Chance of thunderstorms tonight, 60. Chance of rain showers tomorrow, 83. More clouds than sun. From the Weatherology Weather Center, I'm meteorologist Jennifer Wojcicki on Rock 95. Right now, 59.
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2: I'm not sure I'm recommending this movie at all, but I'm just going to tell you, without a spoiler alert, that it was different for sure. It was last year it came out. You probably remember the, because it involves Sydney Sweeney, Amanda Seyfried.
3: Oh.
2: Yeah, remember that show called, that movie called Housemaid?
3: Oh, yeah. I think I do remember that.
2: And the actor was a guy named Brendan Sklenner. And guess who he is? And as soon as it came on the screen, this is what you can do at the house, which you can't do in the theater. Yeah, we all pause and, where have I seen that guy before?
3: Uh-huh.
2: Yeah. All right. And you guys know who he is, too. But I paused it. I go, man, that dude is so familiar because it's a modern day story. So he's dressed in modern day clothing. So there's a hint.
3: Some Western guy?
2: Sort of Western. Yeah, well, it was in the West, and we all watched this show within the past couple of years. Yeah.
3: Sons of Anarchy.
2: No. It was a period piece. There's the hint, because he was dressed in older clothes then, and now he's a current dude.
4: This was a TV series?
2: No, the movie's called, yeah, the series. We watched the series.
4: Okay.
2: Yeah. He's the African dude that came back, the stud that came back from Africa during 1923.
3: Oh,
2: that actor.
3: Right, yeah.
2: We loved, by the way, we loved on that
3: show. The Lion Killer.
2: Yeah, what was his name on the show, man?
4: Gotta forget.
3: Something Dutton.
2: Yeah.
4: He was a Dutton, wasn't he?
3: Well, yeah.
2: Yeah, he was. Yeah,
3: we all are.
2: Yeah. Brendan Sklenner was the guy's name. I'm sure it's pronounced that way, but it's spelled that way. He plays Amanda Seyfried's husband. And then, of course, they hire Sydney Sweeney as a housemaid slash, you know. So I thought originally going in, it was going to be one of those Hand the Rocks to Cradle thing. You know, they bring a girl in who wants to bang the stud husband, and she tries to kill the wife and the kid, you know, that kind of stuff. But it's much more of a twist than that. And so it actually is pretty interesting, but it was crazy.
3: Spencer Dutton.
2: Yeah, Spencer Dutton. Right. We got to wait for Spencer to come back. Remember that? They couldn't they couldn't text him because it was 1923.
3: Right.
2: And they got letters that took 8 months to get back there, you know.
3: Yeah.
2: Those days. You couldn't text somebody back in those days.
4: You just walked along the railroad tracks, if I recall.
2: That's right.
4: Until somebody spotted you.
2: At the end there, that's true. Yeah. But it's called Housemaid. Yeah. And there's some Sydney Sweeney cans out there, so.
3: Good.
2: Which is gorgeous, by the way. Yeah,
3: she has nice cans.
2: Her body is incredible. Yeah, going out on the limb on that one.
3: Yeah,
2: sure. All right.
3: Really are.
2: Yeah.
4: Who is the daughter of Lorraine Newman?
3: Hannah Einbinder.
2: Yeah,
3: is her name.
4: We're finishing up. We're in the final season of that Hacks now.
2: Yeah,
3: it's an easy binge.
2: Is she naked in that?
4: A couple of times.
3: Yeah, a few times she whips out her cans.
4: Maybe I've seen twice.
3: As at least once in the last season, I remember.
4: At least twice.
2: There's a star whip out her boobs. She's like 75 now. Isn't she?
4: Oh, no. At least I haven't seen it yet.
3: No.
2: Okay. Yeah.
3: Well, there's one scene in the final season, but it's a body double. It's a dream scene. It's obviously a body double.
2: All right. We got guests today. We got on the phone, comedian Ryan Hamilton. When's Ryan at the Funny Bone?
3: Ryan's at the Funny Bone at the end of August. He will be around.
2: He's got a special out too, or not?
3: On Netflix.
2: Okay.
3: As of now, it's streaming now. You can check it out.
2: And Noe Ramirez stops back in. He was here a couple weeks ago. New comedian friend of ours is going to stop in and say hi. See that Venezuelan earthquake?
4: No.
2: Crazy, man.
3: Yeah, like 7.2 or something?
2: They said it could be maybe here. Venezuela rocked by strongest earthquake. They're showing this a baseball game. Must be in their pro league. And there's a guy at bat. This is the video I saw this morning. But these guys, and they're pitching. All of a sudden, everybody looks back up. And, of course, I think a baseball stadium is actually a pretty cool place. It wasn't a full-size stadium, like, around the whole way around. But it was still a pretty big stadium. But I didn't see what the fans did. They had to get out of there. But all the players ran out of the dugouts and just went to the center of the field okay, we're going to be safe out here.
4: That's what you're supposed to do. Yeah, otherwise, that stadium could fall.
2: But I'm looking at a video right now. It says they fear up to 100,000 deaths.
3: Yeah, 7.5.
2: Yeah, 7. This is 7.1.
4: So far, they're only at 164 dead, 971 injured.
2: Yeah, but they said that
4: I'm sure that number will go up.
2: Yeah.
4: Yeah, death toll likely to reach thousands, the USGS says.
2: Wow. Yeah. Now we got to worry about that. Yeah. Didn't have it here, but where's our earthquakes? Is still earthquake center still pretty much the fault in California?
4: Yeah, around the Pacific Rim.
3: Yeah, and didn't I just read?
4: There's the frickin' and fracking that goes on all over the place, but they tend to produce just minor earthquakes.
2: Yeah.
4: You know, not a 7.5.
3: Yeah. But didn't I just read, like, last week they said the San Andreas Fault is, like, under more pressure than it's been in, like, forever, and, you know, it's the big one, and, you know, California's going to fall off. I think I just read something about
2: We've
3: that.
2: We've always talked about that. They've
4: pretty
2: always
4: sure
2: about
4: I've been
2: California.
4: Hearing
2: We've
4: that.
2: Been hearing, John and I've been hearing that since we were little kids.
3: I know.
2: It's one day California's going to fall off into the ocean.
4: All my life.
2: Right. Yeah, everybody still moves there and has a great time.
3: Yeah, these
2: great
3: are just weather. From last week. The San Andreas, new study finds San Andreas Fault is primed for a big quake.
2: Check the date on that.
4: Right, and I'm sure.
3: They just posted it yesterday.
2: Yeah, I know. I mean,
4: there's a few volcanoes that are ready to blow, too.
2: Yep.
3: 1,000-year high on the San Andreas Fault stress. It may be nothing, and then we may lose California. Whatever.
4: Anybody watch the golf this weekend?
3: Not much.
4: The U.S. Open.
3: I watched a little bit,
2: No.
4: Because I noticed, and this might have been just the Denver affiliate, because that's what the TV I was watching, and Ogallala and Laramie, but the sound was not synced up. You know, the way their mouth moved and the words
2: that
4: came out.
2: That's pretty damn good, isn't it? That's pretty damn good.
3: Easy, Michael Winslow.
2: Okay. So it wasn't matched up?
4: No, it was slightly off.
3: That's weird.
4: Yeah, it seemed like the audio was delayed.
2: Did they have to bleep all the New Yorkers yelling all kinds of hardcore stuff? Because I read a lot about that. They were yelling a lot of stuff.
4: Most of that happened on Sunday, I think.
2: Okay.
4: I didn't watch on Sunday, but I don't think they want to go back to Long Island for any kind of PGA or any kind of big golf.
2: No, they treat it like
3: a Knicks game.
2: Exactly.
4: Yeah.
2: So speaking of that, so Norway, I had the day off in New York, the soccer team, and they all went to a Mets game, the fans, and they were showing video of the Mets playing, and just a regular, like the third inning, nothing happening, just a pitch, you know, baseball games just kind of humming along here with the American crowds, but the Norway fans are filling up 2 or 3 sections at least. They're doing these big chants the whole time, and you hear them screaming the whole time, thinking, hey, that's kind of cute for a while.
4: But
2: if you're there watching that game thinking, shut the hell up.
3: No, I got tired of it watching the College World Series on TV.
2: Well, because some of those teams, which
3: like
2: one?
3: The Tar Heel fans, Tar Heels, Tars. All right, we get it. Shut up. We've been doing this for 3 innings.
2: But I had the what game was on last night? I had Scotland versus Brazil, and both of those have fan bases that both scream chants like they all do. And that's like that almost was like a Vesuvila thing. That was annoying too.
3: Mm-hmm.
2: It was like chants the whole time. You know, I know they're having fun.
3: Well, that's on the networks to turn down the crowd mics a little
2: bit. Yes.
4: Especially with something that drones on and on.
2: That's what it was. It was droning on and on. And then I turned it off, mainly because Brazil went up 2-0. I said, this game's over.
3: Brazil.
2: Because they're one of the best in the country, in the world, by the way.
3: Yeah, probably.
2: Plus, it's also soccer.
3: There's that.
2: And nobody scores.
3: So I flipped around last night. And I forget who was playing. But you know how YouTube TV, if you linger on the menu long enough, it'll show you a little preview up in the corner.
4: Yeah.
2: Right.
3: And it was, I forget who the game was, but the preview went up and the score was 0-0. And I went, never mind.
2: Yeah.
3: Not even going to stop. I was going to stop for a minute.
2: And we're giving it shots, man. All of us are tuning in because nothing else on. But then I was sitting there watching them going, you know what? We're watching soccer for about a half hour here. Nothing's happening, so we should probably watch something else. Go on back.
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15: This is your Sports Vape summer forecast. Looking ahead, we're seeing temperatures in the 80s. 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
18: Slight chance for showers today. Otherwise, cloudy skies with a few peaks of sun. High temperatures reach up to 77. Southeast winds, 8 to 15 miles per hour. Chance of thunderstorms tonight. Lows dip down to about 60. Mainly cloudy skies expected. Chance for storms again tomorrow, 83. From the Weatherology Weather Center, I'm meteorologist Jennifer Wojcicki on Rock 95. Right now, it's 58 degrees.
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2: This draft's name is Gracie. And I love the story because it says a couple things. I saw some news last night, and I thought, like what everybody else said, if a giraffe is missing in Texas, don't you just look above the brush and you'll see it?
3: It shouldn't be that hard.
2: But it says here on that, it's not just that simple, but a Cedar Hollow Ranch in Leakey, Texas, is a mystery. A giraffe that answers to the name Gracie. I don't think... Now, we need maybe Jack Cannon. We can't talk to Jack anymore, obviously, but we need somebody at the zoo. Do they answer? Does anything but dogs or... our cat looks at us, too. So anything our dogs or cats look at you if you call it by their name?
4: I bet you primates know their names.
2: Probably. Do you think a giraffe does?
5: If they've been called that long enough in captivity, I bet they start to respond to it.
2: Yeah, we'll take that. Why don't you Google that and see what that says there. But it's been missing... I love this, too. Gracie is about 3 to 4 years old. And stands around 10 to 11 feet tall. Yeah. She's a reticulated giraffe. What does that mean?
4: I don't know.
2: Yeah, I wonder what that means, too. Reticulated giraffe. I don't know what that means. Recently came to Cedar Hollow Ranch in May, where she lives alongside two other giraffes, plus some impalas and antelopes, you know.
5: Yeah, basically, many zoo animals do recognize their names.
2: Because they're called that all the time.
5: Yeah. Well, they learn to associate specific sounds or words with positive experiences, like food and attention and things
2: Pretty
5: like that.
2: Pretty much so. The way dogs are and cats, too, for
5: Probably.
2: That matter.
5: Probably. Yeah.
2: Yeah.
4: Oh, she went missing. That's in the Texas Hill Country.
2: Oh, okay.
4: So she's going to get on interstate where they're going 85 miles an hour.
5: Oh, my God.
4: Which is the speed limit, so they're going faster. Yeah,
2: the owner is offering $5,000 reward for the information leading to the capture and safe return of Gracie the giraffe. $5,000, there's a bunch of necks running into the woods right now looking for her. You know that? That's a lot of money, man.
4: You could probably drive right underneath her.
2: Yeah.
4: If your car was small enough.
2: Yeah, she's 10 to 11. What's reticulated mean?
4: Oh, the reticulated giraffe. I haven't looked that up yet.
2: Yeah, R-E-T-I-C-U-C-U-L. You know how you spell that. Yeah, I'm looking at it now.
5: It's
2: I'm just getting tired.
5: Giraffe.
2: What?
5: It's like what you think of when you see a giraffe. Reticulated giraffe, Somali giraffe. It's
2: with the big long neck. Is there any other kind of giraffes? Is there a short-necked giraffe?
5: Wouldn't that be a
2: zebra with different colors? Yeah, what's a short neck? Yeah, you're right.
5: No, but I mean, like,
2: reticulated probably means just a regular looking giraffe. But what's a non-reticulated giraffe? Wow, we're learning a lot about giraffes this morning.
4: There are four distinct species of giraffes.
2: All right.
4: And they're all native to Africa. And I don't know what the difference is. I would have to examine pictures.
2: And there are jackasses that shoot these things.
4: There's a Maasai.
2: Some boy shot these things. Dumbasses.
4: There's a northern giraffe. There's a southern giraffe. And then there's the reticulated giraffe. And if you know your giraffes, I suppose you can tell them apart.
2: But they're all long-necked giraffes, right?
5: They are, yeah. And from honestly
2: Isn't
5: looking
2: that
5: at
2: a
5: from...
2: song?
4: A long-neck sweater.
2: Yeah.
4: Get back home, Loretta.
2: Yeah.
4: That's where that came from.
2: Yeah. Yeah. I know that, but I hear the word long. Long.
4: Yeah, and her high-heeled shoes and her long-neck sweater.
2: Yeah, I know the song. I just didn't see, but I don't think it's long-neck giraffe.
4: You're thinking something else?
2: There must be some kid's song about a long-neck giraffe. I don't know. Maybe not. Maybe I just made it up in my stupid
5: From what
2: head.
5: I can see here, if you're just a normal person, you don't know the difference between the four major types of giraffe.
2: Got it.
5: No, they all look pretty much the same.
4: It may,
2: What's the balls joke about giraffes? What's that old joke?
4: Yeah. High balls.
2: That's
4: right. It had something to do with high balls.
2: Yeah, high balls is the joke. But it's something your grandpa, your dad probably told you, and you've been telling it yourself for years.
4: The difference appears to be the fur.
2: What's the high ball giraffe?
4: I don't remember.
2: I know. Puss is going to read it. It's pretty bad, huh?
5: Giraffe walks into a bar, clears his throat, looks at the bartender, and yells, "High balls are on me."
2: That's it. My grandfather told me that, and he slapped his knee as he was drinking a bunch of beer. Said, "Mike, that's funny."
4: They got different spots. And the reticulated giraffe looks like, there are white lines drawn.
2: I'm looking at that. Yeah, it looks like a good floor padding, right?
4: Yeah. The southern giraffe looks like it has leopard spots.
2: Oh, did not know that.
4: Same with the northern giraffe, but a little bit darker.
2: Okay.
4: And the Maasai giraffe is kind of half between.
2: It's funny, though, because if you're looking for a giraffe in Texas, and you go, you sure it's that one we're looking for?
4: Yeah.
2: Yeah, it's a giraffe.
5: Is this the one? Are we sure?
4: Are you sure that's a reticulated giraffe?
5: Guys, I'm pretty sure this is a Maasai giraffe. Right. This may not be the one.
2: Didn't answer to Gracie either. What are we doing here?
4: Right. Yeah.
2: I think move on. Some dumb, numb neck.
4: All giraffes look alike to me.
2: I don't know if that's reticulated, Clem. I don't know if Clem's a big name.
5: I don't know
2: Texas.
5: If this is the giraffe we're looking for.
2: Yeah. Let's move on. Wow, we saw it, you dumbass. Yeah, because there's no giraffes in Texas except for at zoos and maybe some wildlife places
5: and
2: like
5: somewhere
2: this.
5: Out in hill country.
2: Right.
4: For a $5,000 reward.
2: Yeah. Not to kill it, by the way. You know, we don't. It's a cool thing. Oh, speaking of killing animals, listen to these stats. Holy hell.
4: Okay, Fabricio's checking in now.
2: Yeah.
4: There's a such thing as a reticulated python, and it has to do with the color pattern.
2: Okay. Fabricio said that story too, but I did see it. The number of animals killed every year. Now, most of these are obviously for food and things like that, or just other reasons, but this is worldwide probably. Yeah, it is. How many cows are killed every year?
5: Oh, gotta be.
2: We are a brutal species. I'm not a vegetarian, so I'm not going to, you know, tout that here. But I understand. I understand why people are vegetarians. I totally do. But
5: 10 million cows.
4: Worldwide.
2: 300 million cows
5: Holy
2: are killed
5: crap.
2: Every year.
4: I was going to guess it's closer to a billion.
2: It gets worse. 300 million cows. Pigs. Bush, you're the pig boy out there in Iowa.
5: Thanks.
2: Around 1.5 billion pigs are killed every year.
4: So more pigs than cows.
2: For our pleasure.
5: Well, I mean, there are parts of the world where the cow is sacred.
4: There are also parts of the world where you can't eat pork.
5: True.
2: Sheep and goats, they combine these. More than 1 billion are killed every year.
5: Wow.
2: Must be a lot of goat meat in other cities, right? Other countries.
5: Oh, yeah.
2: You know, I like duck. I don't eat it much. I didn't really order it much, but I've had it. But duck's it's a little, what do you call it? It's kind of brown.
5: Kind of greasy.
2: It's greasy, yeah. About 4 billion ducks are killed every year.
4: Foie gras.
2: Yeah.
5: Foie gras.
2: Whatever. Yeah. 4 billion ducks are killed every year.
4: Really?
2: Yes. 4 billion. Here's the big one. Oh, there's a couple big ones here coming up. Chickens.
5: Oh,
2: now,
5: God.
2: Don't just yell something high just because you think it's ridiculous.
5: Literally half a billion. 500 million chickens.
2: Well, I already said, remember we said there are pigs, 1.5 billion pigs.
5: Oh, yeah. I'm going to go 5 billion chickens.
2: Going to be higher than that, okay.
4: 3 billion.
2: Wow. You will not believe this. 75 billion are killed every year. Think about that. There are chickens. There's no shortage of chicken when you go to the grocery store or restaurants or wings. And they don't take long to grow, right?
5: No.
2: And they slice them. Man, 75 billion chickens are killed every year. Todd, we all love seafood. How many fish are estimated to be killed every year?
4: This is worldwide.
2: Worldwide.
4: Man, that's got to be a big, big number.
2: It's huge.
4: 5 billion.
2: Okay. No, I already said chickens are 75 billion.
4: Oh, okay.
2: So it's more than chickens. I'll give you that.
5: 3.4 gazillion.
2: Well, we're not going to use the word gazillion here. But it's somewhere between a gazillion and a billion. I'll give you that. 1.2 trillion fish.
5: Wow.
2: Trillion. Is that number where you line up the fish, they go to the moon and back?
4: Oh, yeah. Well, you know, but fish vary in size.
2: And this happens every year. We are brutal, aren't we?
4: Is that just fish caught?
2: It says killed.
4: Okay. You know, they're actually harvested, you know. And they go into...
2: This is farms and wild, whatever. It's just fish, man.
4: They go on to be food.
2: Right.
5: Yeah, it sounds...
2: And you guys are throwing them back.
5: Yeah, it sounds a little bad when you do the numbers, but I mean, circle of life, right?
2: Well, plus we all eat it. We all eat it, right? It does sound bad we do the numbers, but there's so many. How many humans are on the earth that eat food?
5: I mean, it is the way things work, you know?
2: That was crazy when I saw that yesterday.
4: Well, they were raised for that reason.
2: They are.
5: Yeah.
4: They wouldn't be around if it weren't for humans.
5: Yeah.
4: They're domesticated animals, and we continued domesticating them.
2: Yeah, like I said, we're not veggies here. Right. You know?
4: When we domesticate them until we cook them.
5: Well, and even with the fish, I mean, there's so many places that, you know, islands and coastal areas that's what they live off is the sea.
2: Yeah. That's all Japan eats is fish.
5: Yeah.
4: Well, they make toys from fish.
2: Yep.
4: I think you can go to Japan and get a car that's assembled all out of fish parts. My car is made out of fish.
5: Hey, don't waste it, man.
2: We should check on the facts on that one, but we'll go with that. Sure. Comedian Noe Ramirez is going to stop in later on. Also, comedian Ryan Hamilton is at the Funny Bone. He's got a special, though. He's got a Funny Bone coming up in a couple weeks, right? The Bone?
5: At the end of August. But the Netflix special is out now.
2: We love him. He's going to stop. Going to phone the program, too. All later, Nick will be here.
4: Were you thinking green alligators and the long-neck goose?
2: Something like that. Yeah, but it's not long-neck giraffe. Yeah.
4: Right.
2: It's one of those stupid songs. Yeah.
4: And some Irish group.
2: Right. And a long-neck giraffe. Yeah, whatever.
5: Thin Lizzy?
4: Yeah. No, it's not them.
2: It's not a Thin Lizzy song. Right. Come on back.
4: Not Dropkick Murphys either. Mm-hmm. Yeah, they're American.
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3: 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Construction that will build a lodging facility for Sanford cancer patients in Fargo has started. The Peltier Lodge will be located at the site of the old Scandia Hotel. It will house up to 23 patients and their caregivers. 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Official results for all elections and ballot measures can be seen at vote.nd.gov. And state leaders are inviting the public to the ringing of North Dakota's replica Liberty Bell at the State Heritage Center in Bismarck at 11 a.m. next Monday. From the newsroom, I'm Alex Carminati.
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19: Slight chance for showers today. Otherwise, cloudy skies with a few peaks of sun. High temperatures reach up to 77. Southeast winds, 8 to 15 miles per hour. Chance of thunderstorms tonight. Lows dip down to about 60. Mainly cloudy skies expected. Chance for storms again tomorrow, 83. From the Weatherology Weather Center, I'm meteorologist Jennifer Wojcicki on Rock 95. Right now, it's 58 degrees.
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4: And you can email us, like Brandon did here, Garrett, TNT at TNTRadioEmpire.com. Garrett says, our alpacas and sheep know their names. It helps to be able to call them in from the field because our herding dogs don't do their job.
5: Buddy's got alpacas, too, off the family. Ask him about them. I'm sure they do. And you see this? I didn't know a giraffe could bang a zebra or vice versa. I'm guessing the giraffe is going to be the dad in this situation because somebody sends a picture of something called a copy. O-K-A-P-I. And it's a combination when a zebra is mixed with a giraffe. So unless the giraffe, you know, squats down, you know, maybe reverse cowgirls on the zebra, I'm guessing the giraffe is always the dad in
4: that
5: situation.
4: Is that actually a cross between a giraffe and a zebra?
5: It says here.
4: A different species.
5: From Wikipedia, it says that.
4: Okay.
5: Okapi. Yeah. Is that one of those situations? Because, you know, we talked about this before. We always try to get these. Like when a horse bangs a mule, and it's like,
4: no, it's a
5: what do you get? What do you get?
4: A horse and a donkey, and you get a mule.
5: A horse bangs a donkey, you get a mule. If the horse is the male, right?
4: Yeah, this confuses me all the time.
5: Let's do the alpaca thing first.
4: You got the burro, and I don't know. You got
5: is this a giraffe and a zebra?
6: It is not.
5: Okay.
6: A giraffe and a zebra cannot produce a hybrid. They belong to entirely different scientific families.
5: Got it.
6: This okapi
5: is what?
6: Many people think that that's what it is, but it is its own entire species.
5: Okay. All right.
6: Not a hybrid.
5: Yeah, it's a weird looking thing. Weird looking animal. Okay. All right.
4: But can you not breed like a thoroughbred, some kind of horse with a zebra?
5: I think we've discussed that before. I think so too.
4: And I think it is such a thing.
6: Zebroid.
4: Yeah.
5: A zebroid.
6: Any cross between a zebra and any other equine is called a zebroid.
5: All right. Do they want them banging?
6: I don't know.
5: In captivity?
4: You did your animal slaughtering report a minute ago there. Can you name the 9 states that have more cattle than humans?
6: We're sitting in one, aren't we?
4: We are.
5: Yeah.
6: There's one next door, too.
5: You guys are sitting in one.
4: Yes.
5: I would think Montana and Wyoming, right?
4: Montana's in there. Wyoming, yes.
6: Texas?
4: That's two. Texas is not
5: Texas,
4: in there.
5: Texas has a lot of people, man.
6: Yeah, they got a lot of cows, too.
5: Yeah, but they have millions of people. So it's Nebraska, Iowa, Montana.
4: Right.
5: Right. Boy, there are more cows than people, aren't there?
4: Yes, there are.
5: Don't brag about that. Is South Dakota one?
4: Yes.
5: Okay.
4: South Dakota is actually on top of the list.
5: And I'll say
4: outnumber people in South Dakota 4-1.
6: I'm going to say the other Dakota.
5: Let's just say Kansas then.
4: North Dakota's in there. Kansas is also in there.
5: So that's at 9?
4: Yep. I think, let's see, we're only missing 2. You've got 7 out of the 9.
5: Are they all connected right in that area?
6: Oklahoma?
5: They got to be. They got to be.
4: Oklahoma's in there.
5: Okay.
4: Yeah. And the other one's out west. This one kind of surprises me, but I guess not because there's not a whole.
5: Nevada.
4: Nope.
6: Utah.
4: No.
5: Idaho.
4: Yes.
5: All right. High doses of shrooms, by the way, might help Alzheimer's. And it says only women here, right?
4: High doses, though.
5: Yeah. Whatever, man. Anything to help Alzheimer's would be great, wouldn't it?
6: Did you read the details of this lady?
5: No, that's why I just threw it out there.
6: Oh, my God.
5: Yeah.
6: It's crazy.
5: Was she just gone completely?
6: She was. I think they said she was like in her mid-80s, Alzheimer's, nonverbal, incontinent. I mean, really in bad shape.
5: Nonverbal and incontinent in the morning.
6: No way to go through life, son.
5: That's a bad show. One guy doesn't say anything, the other guy just poops all morning.
6: Yeah, been suffering from Alzheimer's for 10 years. They gave her 5 grams of orally administered psilocybin.
5: Is that a lot, Todd?
4: Oh, God.
5: Okay.
4: Yeah.
6: Yeah, and they said that the woman experienced what could crudely be described as a reawakening in a matter of days and weeks. The patient went from marked hypofunction and predominantly monosyllabic speech to restored urinary continence, improved mobility, increased emotional responsiveness.
4: She didn't piss herself anymore.
6: Sustained social interaction, contextual memory retrieval, all kinds of stuff.
5: How long did it last? Is it like that movie? What was that movie with Robert De Niro
4: I think that was Awakenings, wasn't it?
5: Awakenings, yeah. Robert De Niro was a patient. Robin Williams was a doctor. And all of a sudden, he was like just a veg. And then he just woke up one day, started talking for like 3 weeks, and then he was a veg again.
4: Patch Adams, that's it.
6: Yeah. Yeah,
4: Robin Williams would come in with the clown nose, and then Robert De Niro would have an awakening.
5: It was Patch Adams, exactly.
6: Yeah. So apparently, here's
4: the thing, though. She might not have experienced anything psychedelic because her brain is wired so differently because of the...
5: What just brought her back to reality.
4: Dementia, Alzheimer's?
6: Alzheimer's.
4: Okay.
5: It also told her, hey, you're pissing yourself.
4: It may have rewired it properly.
6: Yeah, they said if the woman was given a second 3-gram dose after a month.
4: That seems a little more reasonable.
6: But because what they called the persistence of clinically meaningful improvement. So she stayed good for like a month. They're like, okay, well, let's give her another smaller dose and see if this helps to keep it going.
4: And when she had the 3 grams out, did she head out to a nature preserve and just kick back?
5: She wanted to go see fish.
4: Dial up the Flight Aware app and then watch the contrails. And all afternoon.
6: They sent her to the Dead show at the Sphere.
5: Yeah. She's following Goose on tour now.
4: That one's going to Boston.
5: So are they going to work on this?
6: I mean,
5: can they work with because science is the best, you know, working on things to help people. You know, even though people try to shut it down. Everywhere.
4: Oh, I'm sure there's some holier than that.
5: Oh, hell yeah.
4: Like kids who say, yo, you're not giving my mom psilocybin.
5: Right.
4: Yeah, but her brain's fried. This might help.
5: Yeah.
4: No, not those.
5: We like her.
4: Those drugs are illegal.
5: We like her nonverbal and incontinent. That way she doesn't yell at us.
6: Well, I mean, it's anecdotal. It's not a large scale scientific study.
5: Do the study.
6: It is anecdotal, really positive evidence.
4: Turn it in. Do a big, giant study.
6: Well, I think that would be the next step, is doing it on the larger scale.
5: Yeah, get the volunteers out there, right? Yeah.
6: But, I mean, have we moved that off of Schedule 1 yet?
4: Oh, I don't think it's ever been Schedule 1.
6: Was it? Okay.
4: No.
6: Because there's obviously some medical use for psilocybin.
4: Yeah, I don't know how recently they discovered that. But these guys know what they're talking about here when they talked about the 5 grams, well over twice a typical recreational dose. I'd say about a gram and a half, too, is your typical recreational dose. You're probably not going to, you know, experience anything psychedelic off of that.
5: Yeah, it was 1990. Robin Williams' Dr. Malcolm Sayer and Robert De Niro's Leonard Lowe, a patient who awakens from a decades-long catatonic state after being given an experimental drug for Parkinson's disease. But I think that movie, spoiler alert, 1990, I think after about a month of him just saying, hey, what's going on? He's back and he's just drooling, you know, and incontinent. So I think that's what happened with that guy. I don't know the details of that, but that's what the movie was. Good movie, though.
4: Yeah.
5: I don't think Patch Adams was a good movie. I never watched that, you know.
6: No, I never did.
4: Nope.
5: But that's also biographical, too. Yeah.
4: Here's the thing. All these guys who are supposed to be funny that Robin Williams portrayed, Robin Williams is way funnier than them.
5: Oh.
6: Yeah.
5: What was the main one?
4: That Adrian Cronauer guy.
5: And by the way, he was in the studio with us years ago.
4: Was he?
5: Yes.
4: Yeah.
5: Oh, yes. In the 90s, yeah. The
4: Good Morning Vietnam guy?
5: He came in, and he admitted that he wasn't that guy.
4: Yeah.
5: He wasn't funny. He was just a guy. He was just on morning radio in Vietnam.
4: He was just making announcements.
5: And he did say Good Morning Vietnam. Yeah. And he played music, did the whole bit. Yeah. But he wasn't the wild shock jock that Robin Williams was in that movie. Because it would have been a boring movie. It would have been just going, hey, here's Zeppelin. Yeah.
4: No.
5: And there's Charlie.
4: I'm thinking back in the day, if you made any kind of opinion on whatever, the Armed Forces Network, whatever he was working for, you were gone.
6: Yeah, they probably would have pulled you off the mic real quick.
5: Yeah, he was in the studio. I forget why. I think he was just doing a book signing or something like that. Nice guy.
4: Yeah.
5: But he admitted he wasn't like...
4: I remember that.
5: He wasn't really funny dude like a Good Morning Vietnam.
4: And then Robin Williams played the Patch Adams, doctor.
5: It was a doctor that had a sense of humor, but wasn't a crazy man.
4: But like I doubt Patch Adams was actually that funny. I've never talked to anyone who interacted with the real Patch Adams.
5: Yeah.
4: But no.
5: Walking in with a clown nose telling you got cancer, you know, it's better now.
4: Right? But it's cool. You would be flattered if, Robin Williams is portraying me on film.
5: Exactly.
6: Wasn't the real life Mork really kind of dull?
5: True.
6: Mindy really was really the funnier one,
5: big time. Comedian Ryan Hamilton gonna phone the program later on. Got a new special on Netflix. He's also coming to the Omaha Funny Bone, but he's all over the country. He's a great comedian.
4: What's the date on his Omaha Funny Bone?
6: August 28, 29.
4: Okay, late in the summer.
6: Omaha Funny Bone.
5: Yeah, but he's everywhere.
6: But the special is streaming on Netflix now.
5: Noe Ramirez, comedian Noe Ramirez, is going to stop in and say hi. Nick will be here sometime. Come on back.
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15: Slight chance for showers today. Otherwise, cloudy skies with a few peaks of sun. High temperatures reach up to 77. Southeast winds, 8 to 15 miles per hour. Chance of thunderstorms tonight. Lows dip down to about 60. Mainly cloudy skies expected. Chance for storms again tomorrow, 83. From the Weatherology Weather Center, I'm meteorologist Jennifer Wojcicki on Rock 95. Right now, it's 58 degrees.
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2: We were talking about alpacas.
3: Yes.
2: And then goats or sheep or what does that guy have? The Garrett guy?

0: What was it?
1: Alpacas. My buddy's got alpacas. They are pretty cool. Pretty cool animals. They really are. Yeah.
2: Well, they
1: walk right up there and let them pet them and everything. Man.
2: Are they nasty? Will they bite you?
1: Well,
2: like
1: I don't get in the corral with them, but yeah.
0: What?
1: They had an alpaca farm with about 30 alpacas.
2: Yeah. Alpacas and sheep.
3: Why do you farm alpacas?
1: Well, his dad owned a farm, a house with some land. And as he was getting older, and they had like 9 kids. My buddy's got like 8 brothers.
2: For their wool, isn't it?
0: Yeah, I was going to say, don't they?
1: But they also wanted to have a family of things. They built a barn. They built they penned off a big area of this where he lives in the house. And they had alpaca days events, and they shave them once in a while for money. They didn't get rich or anything like that. But
0: do you eat alpaca?
1: Alpaca
0: steaks?
1: They didn't. That's right. They just shaved them and then they brought them back. They had bald alpacas walking around, except for their head. They keep their head furry, and they grow back, and they make alpaca socks out of them.
2: Apparently, they are good defenders of predators that are going to go after your chickens and your goats.
1: Oh, alpacas do that?
2: And your sheep.
1: Okay.
2: Yeah, I guess they can get nasty.
1: Yeah.
2: Yeah, but mostly for their wool.
1: Yeah, they walk right up to you. You can feed them and everything. But they keep the guys and the girls alone, separate, because there's a lot of humping. A lot of humping in the alpaca community.
2: Tends to happen in the animal world.
1: They keep the dudes and the girls penned apart unless they want to bang once in a while.
2: But I think I've had this tab open here for probably about a month and a half.
1: Yeah.
2: It's about dogs and whether or not they can understand what we say. And the short answer is yeah.
1: Yeah.
2: I know. I know damn well. Like, I got the. We got 4 of them at home, and I line them up. I'm going to give them a treat, and then I say her name, and she steps forward.
1: Right.
2: And then I say the other name.
1: I've seen videos of that, too. Yeah. Yeah.
0: Your little doggy drill sergeant.
1: Yeah, right. Yeah.
2: There was a border collie named Chaser that learned more than 1,000 object names, so you could tell him to go fetch whatever, and he understood. Most canines are unable to reach this level, but it shows their potential.
3: Yeah, totally understand what you're saying.
1: Yeah.
3: There's some words that you have to spell out, or they freak out.
2: Mm-hmm. They also address that.
1: W-A-L-K. W-A-L-K. Yes. I said it all the time with Chloe. I'm going to take Chloe on a W-A-L-K just to give me 2 more seconds before she freaks out.
2: They respond to the word outside.
1: Mm-hmm. They should learn the spell, though.
3: Tree.
1: They learn the spell. We're screwed, man.
2: Right.
3: Yeah. This border collie could probably spell.
0: We have little like bells that hang off the back door, and like the dogs will knock the bells with their nose, and that's they want to go out. And it took them like a week to learn that.
1: Fabricio, you're right. Alpacas do spit on you only when you ask them to do that.
3: That's kind.
2: I thought that was a camel thing.
1: No, alpacas can spit on you too.
2: Well, maybe they have the same behavior.
1: But
2: as a camel.
1: Yeah.
3: Is there an alpaca toe?
1: Yeah, it's probably somewhere between a moose toe and a regular camel toe.
3: The moose knuckle?
1: Yeah, the moose knuckle, that's right. Yeah.
2: The moose have a knuckle.
1: Yeah.
3: The alpaca heel.
2: That's
3: alpaca.
2: Another thing I got to watch out for next week. Moose are big, and moose will come after you.
1: Yeah.
2: Again, same situation. If they're little ones, they'll protect their little ones.
1: Yeah.
3: Would your handgun do anything to a moose?
2: I don't know. They're a pretty big animal.
0: Annoy it?
2: Yeah.
3: Just like, okay.
0: Yeah. Now I'm really going to maul you.
2: God knock damn it, out that your was kind of loud.
0: You're hurting my ears, Todd.
1: Well, by the way, they showed a guy. It was the news last night, too. We talked about planes landing. I forget where this was. It was just a little 2-engine thing, about 8 people on the plane. And they took off from somewhere, and they heard a boom. And they landed. And the guy has his phone going. And they land right on a field and just toop, toop, toop, toop, toop.
3: Man.
1: They all survived. It's pretty crazy, man. Yeah.
2: Oh, he put it down.
1: Are you hopping on some sort of plane? Yeah, flat area of some. God, I forget where it was.
2: Yeah. No, there was an option of taking a float plane.
1: Yeah.
2: Across a lake at one of the national parks, but we're going to do the boat ride instead.
1: Okay.
2: And the plane ride that we're taking to Katmai National Park, it's a commercial airliner. We're going on Alaska Airlines to King Salmon, Alaska, stay the night, get on the boat, and then go hopefully see the bears. So that means the U.S. and Turkey will not play until midnight Alaska time.
1: Wow, what are you going to do, man?
2: Well, I'll probably be asleep by then.
3: Does Alaska have a college football team?
2: No, I don't think so.
1: They play basketball.
2: But they're big on basketball
1: up there.
2: They
1: have a basketball team,
3: That's more travel.
1: Yeah. It's crazy amount of travel. Yeah. Well, it's like the Hawaii's football team.
3: True.
1: You know, and basketball team. And I'm sure Hawaii probably has a softball team.
3: Water polo.
2: Yeah, I don't know.
1: It's University of Alaska, right?
2: Well, there's University of Alaska Anchorage, and there's University of Alaska at Fairbanks.
1: Yeah, one of them is Division I. They might even both be Division I.
2: I know they have. They got the hockey there.
1: Oh yeah, they play hockey.
0: Anchorage, sure. Most are Division Two.
1: All twos, okay.
0: Yeah, and there's some of them are Division Three at some of the other campuses. But yeah,
3: they'd have to travel a bunch. Who do they play? Washington and Oregon teams.
1: All over and over and over again. Yeah. Probably,
0: University of Russia.
1: Right.
3: Yeah. Well, that's a quick
0: University
3: trip.
0: Of North Pole.
1: Yeah.
3: Do you think you're going to see Russia from Alaska, Todd? Yeah,
2: yeah. I will not. It'll be quite a ways away.
3: When were you in Alaska last?
2: Yeah. Oh God, it's been 10, 12 years at least.
1: Has it changed much?
2: Well, I'll tell you.
1: Yeah,
2: I'll
3: probably you quite a bit.
1: I'm not going to ask. Right.
2: I know the last time I was there, it rained a lot, and I'm looking at the forecast, and it looks like there's going to be a little bit of rain.
1: Okay.
0: This is not shocking. University of Alaska, Anchorage, mm-hmm. They play D1 hockey.
1: Hockey, yeah.
0: Yeah. Yeah, that makes sense.
1: Yep.
2: Is it D2 basketball?
0: Yeah, D1 gymnastics and hockey, and then everything else is D2. Mm. They have cross country, where you have to run and avoid the bears.
1: You're right. they're probably really good at it.
0: There's they're your motivation. Quicker.
1: Number one in the country.
0: Don't get mauled.
1: There's Alaska. They run from polar bears. Exactly.
2: No polar bears.
1: Guys, Big P's dad had an alpaca to defend his sheep from one predator. All right. An alpaca spit on you, puss.
0: We had no livestock.
1: Yeah, no livestock. Yeah.
2: No farm, from what
0: no
2: I understand.
0: No farm. I mean, yeah.
1: Well, there were really, pigs near your house, right?
0: It was an acreage is what it is that they have. They don't have any farm ground or animals, so I hesitate to call it a farm.
1: Okay. Well, you never did call it a farm. We called it a farm.
0: It's a house with some land in the country.
1: Take me down to Puss's farm. Right. Comedian Ryan Hamilton going to phone the program later this morning. He's got a new special on Netflix. Noe Ramirez is going to stop in. Nick's here now.
3: Where are you going? Are you going to Chicago?
0: Chicago and Milwaukee over the weekend for a couple of college visits. Yeah.
3: Nice.
0: Yeah. After the holiday weekend, don't blow your fingers off.
1: Oh, there was a guy on, and they labeled it. You'll see these jackasses everywhere. So it was a guy on Twitter. Somebody's videoing them, the video, and he said he's shooting a bottle rocket. I think he has either a slingshot or something that shoots this thing in the air. So they're in a trailer park, but they're in some acreage. They're in some acreage, but there's a trailer about 60 yards from him. And he's in his buddy's trailer. They get some acreage between them. He shoots it in the air, and then you hear him going, oh, no. And it lands right beside the trailer, and the flames start kicking in. And the other guy grabs a trash can, but the guy grabs a trash can, there's some water there, and he's running over with a trash can full of water.
0: Explosive device?
1: Yeah. And no, he tried to put the fire out, so the guy didn't catch his trailer on fire. What is up with people?
2: So he's trying to carry a big trash can of water?
1: And he gets there, but then he doesn't get all the water, doesn't get all the flames, then the whole time running back, there's more flames showing up. I don't know how it ends. I don't know the.
0: Probably
1: I don't know
0: not that. Well.
1: No. But the person, videoing it on their phone, they stick with it. They don't try to help.
2: Right.
0: and it seems like more and
2: God
0: more.
2: God forbid you put the phone down and call 911.
1: Right.
0: It seems.
1: I don't know. Look, they're a pretty rural area. Who knows? By the time that would happen, that trailer's engulfed.
0: I mean, I said don't blow your fingers off, but right. I think every year now we have to also say don't put the mortar tube on your head.
1: Right, right.
0: Yes. Oh, that it seems brutal. Like that story is every freaking 4th of July.
3: There's somebody walking around right now that won't be alive 10 days from now.
0: Yeah.
3: They've done that.
0: Because they're going to put the mortar tube on their head, and then all of a sudden, oh, your head got blown off.
3: It seems like it'd be a fun party guy thing to do, but no, it will blow your head off.
0: Right. Okay. It seems like every year we have to do that story and tell everybody don't put the mortar tube on your head, you moron.
1: Somebody just scared me. I'm sorry. Yeah.
3: Boom.
1: Yeah.
0: That's your roommate. He's
1: yeah,
0: up.
1: My roommate. Yeah, she's up. What were we talking about?
0: Mortar tubes on your head.
1: No, I know that. Oh, no. I don't live in Omaha anymore. And people don't live in Omaha. A lot of our listeners don't live there either. It's the worst when it comes to fireworks. It's like 3 weeks out, 3 weeks after. Are they happening now?
0: No.
1: Oh, really? Right. I know there's a rule.
0: I think
1: who follows that rule?
0: They can't sell until like 10 days before the 4th, I think, which is coming up soon.
1: Yeah, I know a guy that runs a tent. We all know a guy that runs a tent.
2: No, our house is surrounded by a park, and they're out there.
1: I was going to say, I mean, I'm not buying them. I mean, popping them off.
2: Yeah, they're popping them off already.
1: Oh, this weekend, they'll be fired off.
0: It'll probably start this weekend.
1: Yeah,
2: absolutely.
0: Yeah.
1: We celebrate the 4th in Omaha. for a full month before and after.
0: Mm-hmm.
1: And every time the Huskers score.
0: And at New Year's, we blow off fireworks at 6.
1: Yes.
2: Yeah.
1: Exactly.
0: Which is it makes no sense.
1: Dumbest thing ever.
0: None at all.
1: All right. Ryan Hamilton on the phone. Noe Ramirez in the studio. Come on back.
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15: Slight chance for showers today. Otherwise, more clouds than sun. High temperatures reach up to 77. Southeasterly winds 8 to 15 miles per hour. Chance of thunderstorms tonight. Lows of aloft around 60. Mainly cloudy. Mainly cloudy skies tomorrow. Chance for storms. High of 83. From the Weatherology Weather Center, I'm meteorologist Jennifer Wojcicki on Rock 95. Right now, it's 58 degrees.
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4: We have douchebaggery news here.
5: Yep.
4: Nick, are you familiar with country star Bailey Zimmerman?
6: Not really. I don't know. I've heard his name, but I've saw the story. This guy's
4: well, Bailey Zimmerman is wanted on an arrest warrant following allegations he caused more than $16,000 in damage to a hotel room in Albuquerque.
5: He's a pretty boy.
4: Yeah.
5: I saw him. And I don't know. Country music today is just so messed up. But he's coming home. He's coming to Nebraska somewhere.
4: Yeah, that's why I read this story.
5: Yeah, right.
4: Because at the end it says he's going to Ashland, Nebraska. What venue do they play in Ashland, Nebraska?
5: No, there's a country fest there. I just saw it this morning on socials. Yeah. Yeah, that's brutal.
4: He'll be playing tunes from his Different Night, Same Rodeo album.
7: Different guy, same songs.
5: Yeah. That should be called, right.
6: I think part of this story...
4: He showed up all drunk. He was supposed to play at the casino there. Then he allegedly stumbled on stage at the amphitheater, grabbed a guitar, struck it on the ground before tripping over the stage, falling backwards. He then allegedly threw two cymbals, kicked a drum set, pushed a guitarist, and threw a microphone before leaving the stage angrily. And then he had an SUV waiting for him.
7: He's a bad drunk.
6: Yeah.
4: And he spit at a security officer. And he initially refused to enter the vehicle. Because it was white instead of black.
6: Don't you hate that?
5: He's playing in Ashland tonight, Todd.
4: That's tonight?
5: Yeah, tonight. Yeah.
7: You ain't a big enough star to get mad at the color of the car, dude.
5: No, you're not. Especially
6: I wonder if he has the same band, because I'd seen that he like burnt some band members with a cigarette.
5: He's got a problem, or is he just trying to be just rock and roll?
4: No,
5: man.
4: It sounds like he can't handle his
6: sounds
4: liquor.
6: Like he has a problem.
4: Yeah. He's got a drinking problem.
7: Mm-hmm. And kind of an a-hole problem.
4: Right. The country artists seem to be misbehaving more than rock stars these days, because most of the rock stars, you know, that are on tour are older, and they've done this before.
5: Yeah.
4: They've done their busting up the hotel rooms and getting all hammered.
5: Nobody does it anymore. Yeah. It's too expensive. Plus, you get banned from hotel rooms, too, for that matter. So, Nick, there was what's that guy you like? I played the video one of the videos last night, so we were talking about him, that the X-rated country singer.
6: Wheeler Walker Jr.
5: Yeah, he's good. And I clicked on it because I was trying to find that one that you told me about. He couldn't...
6: God told me to F you. Yeah.
5: Well, I couldn't find that one for some reason, but I clicked on one. It was one where it's the word we always screw up with this show. He's calling his girlfriend a country music fan, but he pauses. You ever heard that song?
4: Yeah.
5: She's a country music fan, but he pauses after in the middle of the word country.
4: Strategically.
5: And it's hilarious. Because he sings in like real old school country songs.
6: Yes.
5: Yeah.
6: He's coming to Omaha in February. He's releasing one more album, and then he's going on the Poland Out tour, and then he's done.
5: How old's that dude, man?
6: Oh, it's probably mid-40s.
5: I love he's called the Pulling Out tour. Isn't that the one your dad was with you, and your dad went on Grindr, and the sound guy was on there? Right. Okay.
6: You guys, he called into the show.
5: We did talk to him, didn't we? Yeah, we did. Yeah.
7: 51.
5: Yeah. Yeah. Why would you quit that young, man?
6: Because I think it's how long do you keep the joke going?
7: Yeah, it's a one-note
6: act. I think this is I think this is the perfect way to go. He's releasing one more album.
5: You get new listeners. You get new listeners, though, with that dirty limerick stuff, you know?
6: Plus yeah, but I think real, he's just, I think he sees that it's got a shelf life.
5: Got a shelf life, like, okay. And he made a bunch of money.
6: It's like, let's not be sad it's over. Let's be happy it happened. And
5: Aww. Is that how you feel about your comedy club, your comedy career? Let's not be sad it's over. Let's be happy it happened.
6: Some of it.
5: Yeah. That's a good idea.
6: There was a period of time, you know?
5: Yeah. Of course there was.
6: We had a lot of fun. Made a lot of good friends.
5: We enjoyed your comedy. Right.
7: Yeah. And I'm looking at all of his song titles, and I don't think you could even put like a radio edit on 90% of these.
5: It wouldn't make them funny. It wouldn't make them funny.
7: 90% of these is just, wow. Yeah, that's a title, huh?
4: You can't tame them.
7: No.
6: If you're wondering kind of what he's about, the first song on his first album is called Redneck S, and it just kind of goes, it kind of lays it all out there.
5: Okay, got it. All right. Yeah, she's a country music. She's a country music fan. I think that's the name of the title of that song.
6: I think you'd like Drunk Sluts too.
5: I do.
7: And has.
4: Would we like I Like Smoking Pot? Are you familiar?
6: Mm-hmm.
5: There was a guy, there was some athlete, I'm not sure it was, I think it was a football player, and he bought his first, I think it might be a Detroit football player, not the guy who was just busted, but there was a picture of him the other day signing his mortgage for a brand new house he bought with a bunch of, you know, football money, and he's at the signing, his shorts are those ones that say Slammin' Sluts. that's what it says on his shorts as he's signing his mortgage, Slammin' Sluts. Wheeler Walker Jr. learned his lesson from Rodney Carrington. Carrington had some issues, though, didn't he?
7: Did Carrington quit? I thought he was still out there.
5: He's still out there. And by the way, Carrington's just a comedian, too.
4: Right.
5: So it's totally different.
6: Yeah, Wheeler completely Walker Jr., different.
5: Yeah, just sings dirty songs.
6: Yeah. Well, and he's playing a character.
5: There was a piano guy in the 80s. Todd probably remembers this guy.
6: Elton John?
5: He was a dirty piano player. He did the same thing as Wheeler Walker does, but he did it in, like, he was like Billy Joel. He played piano on stage, and all the songs were just completely disgusting.
4: I think he toured
5: dirty.
4: Nationally, too.
5: Yeah, right? Yeah, he did. He did. Yeah, moment. I want to say, damn, Paldi or something like that. God. Yeah, I saw him. I brought him on stage once at a club in the 80s, and he was just like this. He was a hit for a while because it was just, you'd go see all these dirty lyrics and his songs. And they were like originals like Wheeler Walker does, you know, just putting dirty songs or dirty words there. Like, well, I sing in my car every damn day. Yeah. But he was famous for a while there too. So you're probably right, Puss, Todd or Nick, where I'm talking to.
7: Yeah. Chloe.
5: Chloe, right? Exactly. You got to stop eventually.
7: John Balby.
5: That's it. She's still
7: stage
5: alive.
7: Stage name, Dr. Dirty.
5: Dr. Dirty. John Balby.
7: Dirty. He is 81 years old, 81. But yes, he is still alive.
5: Is he still performing anywhere?
7: I don't think so.
5: Wow. Yeah, he was good. He was good.
7: He was probably good for about 20 minutes, and then, okay, I get this.
5: Yeah, he was.
7: I think I'd probably say the same thing about Wheeler Walker Jr. I know you like him, Nick, but I'd do, give me three songs, and then... All right, I see what you do. That's good.
6: Part of the appeal of him is like his band is super talented.
5: Yeah, they're really. The he actually can really like, sing, right?
6: Yeah,
5: right. Yeah,
6: yeah. And there's enough. They vary enough. If anybody wants, if you're this weekend, if you're getting or over the 4th of July, if you just throw "Summers in Kentucky" by Wheeler Walker Jr. in your playlist, and that's a song that sounds like it could be played on country radio until it starts.
5: Well, that's what. She's a country music fan. Mm-hmm. It sounds like a real song until when I started listening to him, I'm thinking, oh, this must be a real song. He must do real songs once in a while. Then then he paused in the she's a country music fan, and he paused.
6: That "Summers in Kentucky" sounds like he's pining for an old lost love, and then. And you're like, oh, that's sweet. And then he starts thinking about some things she used to do. And you're like, oh, it's just a little different.
5: Text me that so I remember that. I'm definitely going to listen to that sometime this weekend. I saw that they have the Arby's curly fries in the store now. And the guy said, use your air fryer. And it tastes just like right out of Arby's. So I will try that for you guys.
7: I've bought those before.
5: I have an air fryer and I love it, man. Are they good?
7: I did them in the oven. I mean, they were good.
5: Yeah.
7: I mean,
5: do they taste like, if you put them in the thing and you taste test them against somebody just drove through Arby's, would it taste the same?
4: No, probably not. You put them in the oven and Arby's puts them in whatever oil they put them in.
5: Yeah.
4: And they fry their French fries, right, as you should.
5: Yeah.
6: Yeah, they could taste similar. There's no way they're going to taste exactly the same.
5: Yeah.
4: No, especially if you're cooking them in the oven.
7: Right. Well, anything you go for you get out of the freezer section, it's not going to be exactly the same as if you get it fresh at the restaurant.
4: I'm sure they're fine in the air fryer, but they're not going to be exactly like, you know, pulling away from the drive-up.
5: From the Arby's. Mm-hmm. Okay. I'll do a taste test some night. Or I won't.
7: Yeah. Yeah, you say a lot of things you're not going to do.
5: Noe Ramirez in the studio later on, and Ryan Hamilton's going to phone the program, too. Come on back.
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9: 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Construction that will build a lodging facility for Sanford cancer patients in Fargo has started. The Peltier Lodge will be located at the site of the old Scandia Hotel. It will house up to 23 patients and their caregivers. The facility will also feature communal spaces, kitchenettes, a wellness room, and an outdoor courtyard patio. An average of 54 patients at the Roger Maris Cancer Center need temporary or long-term lodging each day, and patients who stay at the lodging will remain as long as they need care. The North Dakota Canvassing Board has officially certified the 2026 primary election results for all state judicial and legislative elections. There was a total of 20.86% voter turnout. Official results for all elections and ballot measures can be seen at vote.nd.gov. And state leaders are inviting the public to the ringing of North Dakota's replica Liberty Bell at the State Heritage Center in Bismarck at 11 a.m. next Monday. From the newsroom, I'm Alex Carminati.
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1: slight chance for showers. Today, otherwise, more clouds than sun. High temperatures reach up to 77. Southeasterly winds, 8 to 15 miles per hour. Chance of thunderstorms. Tonight, lows level off around 60, mainly cloudy. Mainly cloudy skies. Tomorrow, chance for storms, high of 83. From the Weatherology Weather Center, I'm meteorologist Jennifer Wojcicki on Rock 95. Right now, it's 58 degrees.
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2: All right, we got fishing news here.
3: All right.
2: And there'll be a quiz at the end.
3: Wow.
2: Big Rock, a marlin tournament off the coast of North Carolina. Moorhead City, North Carolina. Spelled differently than the one in Minnesota.
3: But pronounced Moorhead either way.
2: Yeah. M-O-R-E, Head City. Day two, Captain Cameron Guthrie and the team aboard Marlin Fever, a 63-foot Jarrett Bay, which is a kind of a boat. They brought in a marlin that weighed nearly 920 pounds, surpassing the 914-pound benchmark set by Top Dog back in the year 2019. You want to guess how much they won for pulling in a 920-pound marlin?
3: No clue.
4: And grossly less than it should be.
3: I don't want to say something really high because that always ruins guesses, you know.
4: Yeah, like they want $1,000.
3: I'll say $5,000.
2: Oh, yeah. How about $6.5 million?
4: Wow.
3: Was it in their well? Did they cheat and put it in their well?
5: Yeah, it's full of lead.
2: I'm going to guess that the entry fee to a tournament like this is pretty astronomical.
3: Right.
2: If they're able to come up with, let me get down to the rest of this here. Second place, $476,000. Third place, $311,000.
3: Now, these are well-heeled fishermen, I'm sure.
2: Oh, yeah.
3: The boats and everything, right?
2: I'm sure they've got to split the $6.5 million with the crew.
3: True.
2: And, you know, I used to watch that.
3: Is this a rod, then? You got to be pulled in by a rod, right?
2: Yeah. Okay. They're fishing out on the Atlantic Ocean.
3: All right, cool. Plus, how's that, by the way? You fish to the ocean once, right?
4: Deep-sea fishing sucks.
2: It's
4: stupid.
2: You should try the Atlantic. I think it's a little calmer than the Pacific.
4: Couldn't be much worse than what we were on outside of Mazatlan.
2: Yeah, well, you went in some, you know, traditionally.
3: You got sick in Hawaii, too, though.
2: Pretty rough waters.
3: I would get sick, though. I got sick of the Chesapeake Bay once on a boat, you know.
4: Yeah, I'm not a seafaring person.
3: Right.
2: I've never had a problem with the seasickness, and I don't know if that's innate ability.
3: I'm sure it's part of it, Todd. It's like
2: you can learn.
3: I don't get car sickness, but people get car sick all the time, you know.
2: Yeah. But I watched that show Wicked Tuna for a while, and they would pull in some tuna and get a pretty good payday. But, you know, it seemed like the best ones only made $200,000-$300,000 per season, and they had to split it up with everybody. Yeah, you got to pay for the boat. You got to pay for the gas.
3: That's still a full-time job. It's still
2: paying. No, it's not. But it's not.
3: They're making $100,000 then. That's your part-time gig.
2: It's a short season, so I'm curious what those guys do the rest of the year.
3: They probably fish for something else.
2: Yeah, they might go somewhere else where the water's a little warmer.
3: Wicked trout or something, you know?
2: Yeah, whatever is in season. But most of those guys were, you know, out of New England.
3: Are you going to fish in Alaska?
2: Can't
3: believe I asked that damn question, but I did.
5: Yes, you did.
3: Damn it, man. I figured you're up there. You might as well fish.
2: Visiting a river and looking after some sockeye salmon.
3: Hair lip. Can you fly back with fish from Alaska?
2: You can have it shipped back. The last time we went there, we caught some halibut. And my buddy, and at that time, I'll get to the whole explanation. Right. But what we did was you were allowed to take 50 pounds, check 50 pounds. So my buddy had a freezer full of salmon, so we put frozen salmon on the bottom of the box, the fresh halibut, and then another layer of frozen salmon on top of that. So the salmon was still fresh, and had never been frozen by the time we got home, and we ate it immediately, and it was great.
3: It does sound good, yeah.
2: But coming back, and I don't know how this is going to work coming back, I have a 12-hour layover in Seattle.
5: What?
2: Because I did a very bad job of booking my return flight.
5: Did you rent an apartment?
3: What are you going to do? Well, what time are you? What's the actual time period? Like, is it morning,
4: is it
3: day, night?
2: Yeah, right. I get in at 9 p.m. and I go out again at 9 a.m. the next morning.
3: Oh, that's a hotel then.
2: Right, yeah. So I'm going to get a hotel and
3: get drunk and pass out.
2: Take me back and forth. Yeah. But
5: that's fine.
2: Do I get my checked luggage back? I don't care if I do because.
3: Yeah, it was a layover. You check luggage. Oh.
4: No, they probably keep a hold of it, don't they?
3: No, it's not in the same plane, is it?
4: Yeah, but for a normal layover, you don't get, for a three or 4 hour layover, you don't get your checked luggage back.
3: His layover, you're changing planes.
4: A lot of layovers change planes.
2: I'm going on to a connecting flight.
4: Yeah.
2: And I can...
3: I see what you mean.
2: I can
3: bring it up. Oh, connecting flights the whole next day. No, you won't get any of that.
4: Seattle is not your final destination.
3: That happened to me in Cincinnati. You don't get it back at all.
2: No. okay, so I got to bring enough clothes for the night in my carry-on.
3: Right.
2: Yeah, but then that's why I don't know about if I can bring fish back, because it's going to be sitting somewhere.
3: Stank it up.
2: Unless they put it in a freezer somewhere.
4: They don't care about your fish.
2: I don't think so.
4: They do not care about your fish.
3: Why don't you ship it back separately?
5: Ship.
2: I could do that, but I don't know how much
3: cost some money,
2: that would cost.
3: Yeah.
5: Can you check fish?
2: Can
5: you bring them on the plane? Can you put
3: as a carry-on.
2: When I was in Cabo.
3: You open it, there's a bunch of ice and some fish laying in there.
2: Some years ago, I caught a mahi-mahi, and I saved a couple of fillets, and I put them in a small cooler that I carried on the plane.
3: Okay.
2: Right. And
3: it all duct taped so it wouldn't stank?
2: No, I don't think so.
3: Right.
4: But can carry it on, according to TSA.
2: And then when I got to, I think we flew through Denver. I went to the bar in Denver and asked the bartender if he could ice up my mahi fillet a little bit. And so,
3: can you ice up my mahi?
2: Get
3: out of here, sir.
2: We got to talk. Oh, yeah. And I also remember talking with the.
3: Sounds like a pain in the ass, man.
2: The customs guy. Because I caught it in Mexico. And I don't know where we went through. Houston, I think. And we were talking about my fish with the customs guy. And I was curious if I could even bring it through.
3: Yeah.
2: And he said, you can bring your mahi fillet here. Just ice it up in Denver.
4: You can carry a small amount of frozen packed fish through security. Large quantities must be checked as baggage. They'd really like it if you use dry ice instead of real ice. And it is highly recommended that you vacuum seal it.
3: Yeah, because it could stink at any point, right?
4: Right.
2: I did none of the above, but it was pretty fresh. It was pretty fresh, and the cooler was pretty well sealed. What,
4: didn't we have a story here recently about somebody who took some fish on a plane, and then it happened, there were maggots that were all infested in it, and it got really nasty really quick.
3: Nick, infested maggots.
5: Yeah.
2: On a plane.
3: Yeah.
5: That's a sequel.
3: Yeah. A former California State Park superintendent in Orange County has been released on bond after being accused of secretly recording a lifeguards in a men's locker room. Prosecutors allege that 59-year-old Kevin Pearsall. Okay, here's the deal. If you want to see naked guys in their 20s, just go to the gym.
4: That's advice from your Uncle Tyler.
3: Yeah. So 59-year-old, maybe I don't, and he wanted to see in shape lifeguards naked. I mean, just go to the gym.
4: It sounds like he's their boss, though.
3: Oh, he wanted to see him. Yeah. Well, that means he could have went into the locker room then.
4: Yeah, but then they would have known that it was him looking at him.
3: Well, no, I'm not with a camera. Just walk in. Say, because you can't have a camera. There's camera. My gym has a bunch of signs say, do not take picture of yourself in the locker room. I've seen that because you might catch somebody else behind you. But I obviously, this guy likes naked dudes, and obviously you can't do this. Yeah. But if you want to see naked dudes and you're a dude, just go to a gym, right?
2: Or place a hidden camera in the men's locker room.
3: Right, that's what he did.
4: But if you're just standing there, staring at other dudes, they might grab a towel and tell somebody.
3: Yeah.
4: Well,
3: I'm sure there's a way to look at somebody naked in a gym.
2: Oh, God, he's been rolling that camera since August of 2024.
3: Wow. How'd they snag it?
4: Investigation began in July of last year when another parks officer discovered a USB device in the locker room. That was the camera. So somebody found his camera and they went, wait a minute, what's
3: and
4: this?
3: And lifeguards are in shape too, so we saw a lot of great looking naked dudes, I'm sure.
2: Yeah, these are the Baywatch guys. Yeah,
4: mm-hmm.
3: Exactly.
4: And he shared the images with two other guys, and apparently he was also making sexual inappropriate comments about these people as they were doing their job.
2: Pretty sure those two other guys were sitting with him in a little circle.
3: He was a big queen. He faces maximum sentence of 18 years and 18 months in Orange County Jail if convicted of all counts.
5: Where did this happen?
3: Orange County, California. Yeah, and the lifeguards there are good looking.
2: Obviously. I always enjoy reading news stories like this because you come up with charges that I've never heard of before.
3: Yeah, which one's this one?
2: A felony count of eavesdropping. I didn't know there was a.
3: Oh, you could listen. Oh, you're listening too, right?
2: Eavesdropping.
4: Right. It's probably one of those things where if you do it too many times, then it becomes a felony.
2: Right.
3: Right. I think there's people listening to us right now. That scares the hell out of me.
4: Sure.
5: Yeah, sometimes it feels like it. They reach out. Yeah.
3: Right? Then they reach out.
5: I heard you guys. Like, what?
2: They'll
3: I heard
2: go
3: what you
2: away.
3: Said. I heard what you said.
2: They'll be gone soon enough.
3: I said on the freaking radio. Yeah. It's my favorite criticism ever on this
5: heard show. That.
3: Like, I've heard that. I heard what you said this morning on the radio. Yeah, I said it out loud.
2: And if you missed it, you can catch it on the podcast.
3: On the podcast.
2: Yeah. Or the stream where they play the show over and over and over.
3: I heard
5: there are times
3: said.
5: We'll be talking and it's easy to forget that people are listening.
3: True, but that's that's what we do, though.
4: That's why it's good.
5: It's kind of good to keep it in the back of your mind.
3: Then. Yeah.
4: That is the case.
3: Oh, it totally is, man.
2: You should talk like no one's listening.
3: That's well, Nick did a podcast, so he did that.
5: Yeah, right. 19 years of stand-up. Posture or whatever.
4: Right. Yeah. Somebody found that story I mentioned earlier. Maggots from rotten fish in overhead bin fall on passenger aboard International Delta flight. This was a couple of years ago.
2: Going from Amsterdam to Detroit.
4: Maggots. Somebody on your head.
2: Had a bag of fish that was rotten. They must have stuffed it in the overhead bin, and then the maggots crawled out of the bag.
4: Oh, showering a passenger in the process. Nick, how you feeling?
5: That's very... What would you do?
2: Mm-mm. There's a Dutch dude.
5: You hope that whoever they fell on had like a change of clothes with them on the plane.
4: You would certainly go into the lavatory, take everything off, shake it, you know, make sure that they're all gone.
3: Right. Yeah. Right.
4: And then maybe get redressed.
5: And why were there maggots on the plane? They came out of a fish?
4: Yeah.
3: Come on back.
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14: Slight chance for showers today. Otherwise, more clouds than sun. High temperatures reach up to 77. Southeasterly winds 8 to 15 miles per hour. Chance of thunderstorms tonight. Lows of aloft around 60. Mainly cloudy. Mainly cloudy skies tomorrow. Chance for storms. High of 83. From the Weatherology Weather Center, I'm meteorologist Jennifer Wojcicki on Rock 95. Right now, it's 58 degrees.
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1: Here we go. Hold on.
2: I was hit by a bus. Some of these jokes don't have transitions. And I didn't want a tragedy to happen to me. But once it happened, I did want the empathy of a tragedy, just to be honest. But I realized with time that getting hit by a bus is not a tragedy. It's a comedy. And I can prove it. If someone says I got hit by a car, people go, oof, I'm so sorry.

0: But if someone says I got hit by a bus, people go, oof.
1: How did you not see it?
0: They're so big. It hit me. I didn't hit it. And why did you take the side of the bus so quickly?
2: That's from This Just Hit Me. New special on Netflix. On now, right now, by the way.
3: 1 hour special. Ryan Hamilton joins us.
2: Hi, Ryan. How you doing, bro?
4: Good. How are you guys? Nice to be with you.
2: I don't know if you described the special. I haven't watched the special yet, but what happened? Was it New York City?
4: It was in Los Angeles. I was coming back it was January 1st of 2022, believe it or not, on New Year's Day.
2: January 2022. Okay, what's going on then? What's happening?
4: So I'm flying from Hawaii to LAX, and one of my first gigs back after COVID, and I get an alert on my phone as I'm walking through the airport that says I've been exposed to COVID, and I walk to the hotel,
2: right,
4: and I take a test, and it's positive, and I'm in the hotel for 10 days, and my first day out was January 1, and I was walking to pick up a rental car. Everything was so crazy, and I just thought, I'm going to go pick this up. I'll get out of here first thing in the morning.
2: Right.
4: I hit the button, watched the light turn, and I started walking, and I didn't see or hear anything. And then, I just felt an impact, and that's when it happened. And somebody ran a light. He was dropping off. It was a shuttle bus, a hotel shuttle bus.
2: Oh, okay. Either way, they're big, man. They're still big.
4: Yeah.
5: How did you not see it?
2: Where'd you find out? Did you fall? How bad were the injuries?
3: Yeah. Were you badly damaged?
2: And I'm surprised we didn't read about this. You're a named comedian. We know your name. Everybody knows your name. But
4: yeah,
2: I'm surprised we missed this in the media. I'm sorry. Go ahead.
4: It was one of my first gigs back. I'd moved my tour for COVID, and then I had to move it again for all this stuff. So I was just coming back, and my humerus was broken, my arm was broken, and 10 broken ribs and a punctured lung. I got a titanium plate in my arm now.
2: Wow.
4: And
2: how long are you in the hospital?
4: I was only in the hospital for 5 days. Okay. No head trauma, nothing like that. But you know, I lived in LA in hotels for like 5 weeks. I couldn't travel while I was trying to get my physical therapy going and stuff like that. Yeah, it took a minute. Yeah. So
2: you could have died.
3: Right.
2: Did you have an epiphany? Like you're gonna live your life differently or something like that when it happened?
4: You know, it was interesting. My father had actually passed away 1 year almost to the day.
2: Okay.
4: And I had at that time he had this long battle with cancer and all sorts of different procedures and things. It's and kind of rare procedures, and when something like that happens, you know, we all go through some things, and what I realized is that everything that you thought was important becomes a non-problem, and you have this one big problem. And I thought, well, this is an interesting life lesson to remember. And then I remember being in the hospital 1 year later and going, wow, this feeling is familiar. And then I go, wow, it was just a year ago, and I had already kind of, you know, life starts happening. And,
2: right.
4: And I go, I don't want to, that's the human condition is to, it's so easy to forget that. And so it really ingrained in me, like, don't forget, because those two things happened so close together
2: and the bus reminded you.
4: Yeah. Yes, man. That's exactly right. That's exactly right. Yeah.
2: How long were you off? How long were you off the stage?
4: Oh, probably. I mean, well, just from this, I mean, about 6 months.
2: Wow.
4: Something like that.
2: That's a lot of money, man. That's a lot of money, man.
4: Yeah. It's a lot of money. And I'd already pushed things like twice for COVID. So it was like, you know, one of my first gigs back was writing for the Oscars, which was way too early even. Right. But I felt like I wasn't performing, so I could do that. And
2: let's talk about that a second. Ryan Hamilton with us. The special is called This Just Hit Me. It's on Netflix right now. When you write for something like that, since you don't have to tell the joke, if it fails, you don't claim it.
4: No, well, you know, that was one of my first writing gigs, and you watch those jokes that you put out there, and you go, come on, fingers crossed, come on, because you know they're going to come back, and you gotta go, sorry, or, like, you know. It's almost like you get less credit for more credit for the things you do bad, and less credit for the things you do good, you know what I mean?
2: So all your jokes killed on the Oscars that night?
4: Yeah, I mean, I was writing for Amy Schumer.
2: They had
4: three hosts that year, and she had a lot of her monologue already done by the time I got there. She's such a polished stand-up. But it was a crazy year because it was the year of the whole slap incident.
2: And so
4: it was really nuts. Yeah, it was really nuts. So, like, there was this moment when that happened. And like everyone else, I was only working with Amy and the presenters. I had nothing to do with, they had their own stuff and writers. And so I thought it was a skit. We thought it was a skit like everybody else in the first couple seconds. And then I had to go explain to Amy what happened because she was in her trailer. She didn't see it. And I'm like, I don't even know how to tell you this, but like, and she was the only host that had any time left. So it was like, there was only presenters and she had one segment left. And I'm like, it was crazy. It was my first writing gig, the head writer, we were texting back and forth and then he shut down. He was in meetings and I'm like, I don't know what to do. Like, are we supposed to save the Oscars right now, you and I? Like, I don't know what to do. This is crazy.
3: How far away from how far away were you sitting when the slap happened?
4: Well, that's a great question because I was on stage, but like way back.
3: Okay.
4: But Amy's next bit, the only bit that a host had left, was actually in the audience. And I'm scouring seating charts, and she's about 10 feet away from Will Smith, actually, at that time, in this next bit she had to do.
2: Wow.
4: And he was still there, and I'm like, I'm going, I don't know what to do, because, like, anything we come up with only escalates this, you know? So
2: yes,
4: it's like,
2: you're right.
4: I felt like my job is to become, like, let's not let anything happen to you. So I don't, you know, and then Wanda Sykes was another host and she came in and her and Wanda was like, you got to say something. And I was kind of like, I don't know if we should, because he's right. And then she and Amy
2: lean back
4: came
2: and
4: up
2: slap
4: with a nice
2: Amy,
4: little
2: right?
4: Bit. You're right. Right. Exactly. Who knows what's going to happen? It's like, so but she and Amy came up with something like, hey, I missed, I was in my trailer changing. I hope I didn't miss anything. Did anything happen? And that was enough.
2: That's
4: yeah.
2: enough.
4: That was
2: Perfect.
4: Enough. To, yeah, yeah. To, it didn't, it was like, it didn't escalate it, but it acknowledged it. And so they came up with that. But it was a wild thing because that was my first writing ever. And I was just witnessing all this going on.
2: Fly on the wall.
4: But, that was just a couple months after the accident when Amy had sent me. She said, hey, I'm writing. Will you assist me? And every once in a while, she'll send me, like, you know, the text of her special or whatever, and I'll just go over it. But, like, I didn't know I was actually meant to go. So, a couple weeks go by, and then Amy goes, hey, I'm working on your travel and everything. I'm still, like, limping around. And then I was like, well, I guess I'm going to go do this. So I went there and was, like, hobbling and whatever. But
3: to witness Oscar history.
2: Yeah, you did, actually.
4: Ryan
2: Hamilton with us. His special was called This Just Hit Me. Apparently, that's a bus.
3: Yeah. Inspired.
2: Netflix.
3: By a shuttle bus.
2: Last time, when you were in the studio with us, I think that was, you told us a story when you first met Jerry Seinfeld, and now you still go out with him. And are you still, since you're like, you know the guy now, are you still a little starstruck when you see did you ever look, go, that's Jerry Seinfeld when you're out with him?
4: Yeah, I mean, it's hard not to, but it's become a lot easier, and it's become, more relaxed when I'm on the road with them. We have a lot of fun, and I enjoy, actually, you know, we have these great conversations about work and comedy constantly, and I learn a lot from him. He actually came up with the title for the special, This Just Hit Me. That was him. I thought, my big break. And Jerry loves titles, and I was like, I have a line in there where I say, this happened to me in L.A., I live in New York, I'm from Idaho, and it seems like the kind of accident that they warn you against when you leave Idaho. Right? I had to call my mom and tell her, hey, it finally happened. And my mom goes, what, your big break? And so I thought, that will be the title. And I brought it to Jerry, and I'd worked on it over. And then he goes, that's pretty good. And just in a second, he went, what about this just hit me? And I thought, oh, wow, he's good. That's really good. Yeah.
2: That's really good. Well, where can people find your dates? Because you're all around the country right now.
4: RyanHamiltonLive.com.
2: Well, good luck, brother. Hope to see you in the studio sometime soon.
4: Yeah, that'd be great. Yeah. Thanks,
2: guys. Appreciate
4: it.
2: Fun, man.
4: You bet. You bet.
3: Always good talking to you, Ryan. Thank you.
4: Thanks, man. You too. Bye.
2: Come on back.
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18: Slight chance for showers today. Otherwise, more clouds than sun. High temperatures reach up to 77. Southeasterly winds 8 to 15 miles per hour. Chance of thunderstorms tonight. Lows of aloft around 60. Mainly cloudy. Mainly cloudy skies tomorrow. Chance for storms. High of 83. From the Weatherology Weather Center, I'm meteorologist Jennifer Wojcicki on Rock 95. Right now, it's 61 degrees.
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3: Got a guest in the studio again. Hey. He's coming back for the second time. Noe Ramirez with us. Noe, how you doing, brother?
4: How's it going, guys? Thank you for having me. Thanks for coming up, man.
3: Appreciate that. This is from Omaha Scanner, by the way.
5: A lot of people don't come back for their first visit, so we appreciate you doing that.
3: Or they go missing.
6: I was going to say, by choice? Or
7: I've only scared a few off. Yeah.
3: Caller to 911 says their ex shouldn't be there, and their ex threw chicken wings at their vehicle.
8: Who has wings to spare like that?
3: No. That's what I brought that. Yeah.
5: And where is there?
3: Right. Their ex shouldn't be there, and their ex threw chicken wings at their vehicle.
6: I tell you, they better be boneless.
3: Yeah. Right.
5: No, those are not wings.
7: But that's the only time.
3: That's what he meant. That means get rid of them. He means get rid of them.
5: Yeah, right.
3: Well, do you think they're already eaten?
8: They're crappy wings.
5: That's what I'm thinking. Sure.
3: He threw the bones at her.
5: Yeah.
3: I'm guessing it was a her. You know, sounds like something a guy would do. Oh, no, crazy chicks would throw chicken wings at your vehicle, too.
8: I think a woman would be more likely to waste wings.
3: What does 911 do in that situation? It's not really a big deal. My ex showed up at the house. He shouldn't be there.
5: I'm sure 911 gets a ton of non-emergency calls, I don't know exactly how they deal with it.
3: Right.
6: Yeah.
3: Caller to 911 found a human skull with a note attached to it. Caller needs to come back. No. Caller needs police to come and pick it up. Now, I read the comments on that one yesterday, and it's like a cliffhanger. What'd the note say?
7: Yeah. I actually thought if that one got weird, we probably would read about it in the news.
3: Right.
7: And I hadn't seen anything.
3: Yeah.
7: So.
3: Neither. Right.
6: Yeah. Yeah, like, what was it, a sticky note? Like, what do you mean there's a note on it?
3: Right, yeah. Was it a Sharpie on the side of the skull, you know?
5: Yeah.
3: What did the note say? We got to know. There's such a cliffhanger. That's what everybody keeps asking. Right,
8: one glaring question.
7: Was it a real human skull?
3: Somebody attached the video from 7 when Brad Pitt's yelling, "What's in the box? What's in the box?" And Kevin Spacey's sitting there. That's Gwyneth Paltrow's head. All right, spoiler alert. Sorry. Movie's an old movie. Man. It's a great movie. That's not spoiling that movie.
8: No, it's not.
3: Well, it kind of is.
8: Well, don't have many, 30 years later?
3: Yeah, how long is that movie, man? How old is that movie? It's old.
7: It's got to be about 30 years. Yeah. Mid-90s, yeah.
8: Right. 1995.
3: Yeah, nobody. We want to know the details on that. That skull. What's new, brother? Everything good?
6: Yeah, man, I've been doing good. I've been, been working out.
3: Working out. All right.
6: I'm consistently trying to go to the gym.
3: Okay.
6: That's good.
3: No, I really can't. You look like a regular sized guy. Are you heavy? I can't tell. I'm looking through a screener. I haven't met you in person yet. You know?
6: Yes, I'm heavy, dude. Okay. I've been, any other answer would be a lie. I've been a chubby kid my whole life. I'm not very tall. I think I'm 5'9 on a good day.
3: Okay.
6: I'm staying trying. I used to just give up on trying. You know, I'd feel bad about missing a day, and then I'd just be like, "Well,
3: are you just trying to stay in shape? Or you're trying to lose weight."
6: I would like to lose weight.
3: So you're doing a calorie deficit because that's the only way you lose weight, and it sucks. Calorie deficit sucks.
6: Yeah,
3: but it's the only way to do it, man.
7: Because eating is fun.
3: It is fun.
7: You know,
6: I was realizing.
3: I'm not saying count them. Just eat less and go to bed kind of hungry.
6: That's the move.
3: That works,
6: sure.
3: Right? That does work.
6: I was thinking about that the other day. I was talking with my wife about when I first started entering the workforce and as in construction.
3: Okay, yeah.
6: It was a lot of money, if I'm being real, for like a 16-year-old.
3: Yeah.
6: And she was like, "Well, what did you do with all that money?" And I was like, "I'm pretty sure I ate it." The only thing you do, you just go out with your friends and you go pay for everything because you got a construction job.
3: Yeah, you actually had money at that age. Nobody else did, right?
6: Yeah, and we're eating good, dude.
7: What's it like? What's it like to have money and skills?
6: Yeah. I'll fake it till you make it. You know what I'm saying?
7: You were on a construction site.
3: But construction, you bust your ass doing that. So did you lose weight doing that?
6: Yeah.
3: But you ate a lot, right?
6: Yeah. I think I maintained. I think honestly, if I'm being real, I think I just stayed at a weight. Also, it was right after high school, so all that stuff doesn't. Like it hardly counts. I feel like you eat terrible. Now
3: yeah, you're
6: I
3: right. It doesn't. I
6: eat
3: know.
6: Half of what I would have then, and I'm like, you know, in pain.
3: Yeah.
5: Yeah, when you're young, you're not really paying for it.
6: No,
3: you don't. You have fun those days.
8: Yep. So were you shopping in the Husky section with the young puss?
7: Yeah. If you were a fat kid, Nick will make fun of you.
6: So. Oh, dude, I'm Husky. I've been in Husky jeans at Target. My mom yelled at me for them not fitting, dude. She's like, we have to shop in the adult section.
7: I just think it was a scarlet letter to slap on young boys at that truly, age, you know?
6: Truly.
7: The Husky label.
5: Still scarred as a result?
7: I mean, it doesn't help, you know, coming here every day.
6: Listen, but I'm pulling my shirt now.
3: But Nick himself made fun of himself yesterday because that special, the Funny Bone, he's kind of got some man boobs habit in there. Not big ones.
8: Oh,
3: but
8: kind of, though. They were there.
7: Yeah.
5: They were pretty prominent.
7: And he was nipping out.
3: Yeah. So Nick saw that all skinny calling you fat pussies. He was kind of chubby on stage there and he thought, what the hell?
7: Yeah.
3: He called himself out.
7: But that's not his moniker. I'm fat ass. He's gay wad.
3: Yeah, you he's gay wad. That's true.
6: Were you also making fun of him for being cold? Yeah. Like, I feel like people assume fat people are supposed to be warm all the time.
8: You know? Yeah.
3: Oh, you were nipping out a little bit, weren't you? In that video?
8: Yeah, like you said, with those dry fit shirts, it's kind of inevitable.
3: Yeah, I don't like those shirts at all. I don't like those at all.
8: So and it is weird.
3: Can you watch yourself on stage? No, do you film yourself on stage?
6: I do film. I don't film as much as I should. Like, I feel like I could do it more, but definitely it's a hard watch every time.
3: I don't know how. We do this, so there's no filming. You know, it's radio, and you'll see yourself talking once in a while on a live remote or something like that. But the bottom line is, comedians, I always empathize with them that they have to stand on stage. And I'm not even talking about their looks, but sometimes you're right. It might be a body issue. You might be a little heavier, might be a little thinner, whatever, blah, blah, blah. But you got to watch yourself.
6: Yeah.
3: That's got to be just tough.
5: And you have to develop stage presence.
3: Yeah. Mm-hmm.
5: You know, things like that.
3: Yeah.
5: A lot
3: yeah.
5: more elements than just talking into a microphone with a bunch of other.
3: Well, but you've heard people that are just stud looking dudes don't look at themselves. I don't like to watch myself. Well, you're Brad Pitt, you know.
6: Right.
3: Why wouldn't you want to look at that?
5: That don't impress me much. Sorry.
7: Well, but I mean, you know, the comics you see on stage that are wearing like a bomber jacket in the middle of August,
3: right,
7: aren't doing that because they want to be comfortable.
3: No, they're hiding their fat.
7: They're smoothing out the line.
8: Yeah. They're doing it because they're cool.
7: Dang. You know?
5: Or they have a good fashion sense, like our buddy Gary Kirk.
6: So now I can't wear a bomber jacket until September.
3: What do you wear on stage, Noah? What do you wear on stage?
6: Honestly, yeah, just whatever. It's t-shirts.
3: Whatever you feel like you're wearing.
6: Yeah, honestly, I have some jokes about. I feel like being chubby, so I think like I don't try to hide it too much. I think it's not. There's no use.
3: Oh, you're going to the gym. What the hell, man?
6: I'm doing it, dude.
3: What's your favorite food, man? We love to talk food on this show. Mm. Is it Mexican food?
6: Yes, dude. I like cooking. I like to cook. So
5: I made some.
6: Yeah.
5: What's your specialty?
6: I mean, honestly, I like to try to work with if I'm having somebody over, I'll try to.
3: What's your best Mexican?
5: Yeah, you gotta have a signature dish. If you're gonna beat Bobby Flay, what do you say? I'm gonna make this.
6: It's not nothing fancy. It's just a torta. It's just like a sandwich, like a Mexican sandwich. Right. But you get the right type of bread. You split it open. You put mayo. You grill it. You get the meat.
3: What's in that sandwich? I never heard of it.
6: So it's basically essentially like you know, you have like a big very wide hoagie bun essentially.
3: Okay.
6: It's a
3: thin. I like wide hoagies.
6: Yeah. So you basically you split that, you put mayo on the inside and you put it on the grill.
3: Oh, yeah.
6: And you let that cook and then you have some either like carne asada, which is like thinly cut steak, or you can do like pork, whatever you like, and grill that up on the grill, and then you just take like refried beans, a little bit of shredded lettuce, avocado, jalapenos.
3: Do I have to go to a true Mexican restaurant to order this? Because I've never seen it on a regular place.
5: Go to Noe's house.
3: Yeah, it sounds like it, man. Yeah.
6: No, I think that most people just have it, but it's just a sandwich, you know. But it's my go to. My mom used to make them a lot. It's my
3: doesn't sound great.
5: But it's toasted. You put it on the grill.
6: Yep. Yeah.
7: And isn't it pressed too?
6: Yep, exactly. Once you build it, you leave it on the grill and you build it on the grill unless you're making a bunch and you can't. But you build it on the grill and then when you close it up and you smash it a little bit and you flip it and then you get like a nice, you know,
3: we're not helping with the calorie deficit.
6: No, dude. It's
3: that sounds great.
7: Yeah, it is. It's like a
3: Nick's
7: panini.
3: Eyes opened up.
7: Yeah. It's kind of like a panini.
6: Yeah.
3: Yeah,
6: it's
3: good. I figured that, but
6: you can't, that's the thing is you can only have one of those. those, you know. And that, my wife's family is from a different part of Mexico than I am. They're from Hidalgo. Okay. So they do a type of that sandwich there that's called the guajolote, which translates to a turkey.
3: Okay. Oh, really?
6: But it's because it's so full. It's they put like fully enchiladas in there. They do like a deviled egg that's like sliced up. They do like hot dogs and like all sorts. It's a crazy sandwich.
3: Wow.
7: Sandwich. Trash can sandwich.
5: For Americans.
6: Nick, you'd like it.
8: Americans, I'm looking at these pictures.
5: We don't get out
8: incredible.
5: Of the house. It's like this country. Your different regions of Mexico have different sorts of food.
6: Mm-hmm.
5: Just like, you know,
6: different spins on them.
5: In the south and the northeast here.
6: But anyways, we got to do a little grill out is what I'm sounding
8: like. Yes. Do you make your own bread?
6: Yeah.
8: What?
6: You can,
3: what?
6: No, me? Me? Yeah. No, I don't. Oh, okay. No. But I buy it fresh. I buy it from the place.
5: Is there a region of Mexico that you think the cuisine is the best?
6: I'm biased. I'm from like the southern coast, so I really like the seafood and stuff like that from the coast. But it's all delicious. It's also now like which coast?
3: Mixed.
6: The southern. So I'm from Guerrero, like Acapulco area.
3: Acapulco, okay. That area. Got it. Okay.
6: So like the bottom, the very bottom of like the foot of Mexico, basically.
3: Come on back.
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4: 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Construction that will build a lodging facility for Sanford cancer patients in Fargo has started. The Peltier Lodge will be located at the site of the old Scandia Hotel. It will house up to 23 patients and their caregivers. The facility will also feature communal spaces, kitchenettes, a wellness room, and an outdoor courtyard patio. An average of 54 patients at the Roger Maris Cancer Center need temporary or long-term lodging each day, and patients who stay at the lodging will remain as long as they need care. The North Dakota Canvassing Board has officially certified the 2026 primary election results for all state judicial and legislative elections. 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Official results for all elections and ballot measures can be seen at vote.nd.gov. And state leaders are inviting the public to the ringing of North Dakota's replica Liberty Bell at the State Heritage Center in Bismarck at 11 a.m. next Monday. From the newsroom, I'm Alex Carminati.
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16: 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This is your Sports Vape summer forecast. Looking ahead, we're seeing temperatures in the 80s. Lake weekends approaching from the west. 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
18: I'm Staff Sergeant Griffin, Army retired. Wherever I'm at in North Dakota, 988 is here. For me, my friends, family, or my soldiers. Whether I'm in crisis or just need someone to talk to. 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
20: Slight chance for showers today. Otherwise, more clouds than sun. High temperatures reach up to 77. Southeasterly winds 8 to 15 miles per hour. Chance of thunderstorms tonight. Lows of aloft around 60. Mainly cloudy. Mainly cloudy skies tomorrow. Chance for storms. High of 83. From the Weatherology Weather Center, I'm meteorologist Jennifer Wojcicki on Rock 95. Right now, it's 61 degrees.
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2: Pooping in a box inside the Lambert Airport. I guess that's the
3: same. Was it a Cola Guard situation?
4: No, it's not.
5: And I don't think there was any. He hasn't been charged. I don't think this was with malice. He just had to go.
2: Had to go. Right.
5: And he chose a bad place to do it.
2: Right. There's a camera everywhere, right?
5: Right. It's an airport. And so they've got video of him dropping his pants in like this storage room.
4: Well, you don't choose in that instance. Your ass chooses.
5: But it's an airport terminal. There's bathrooms everywhere.
6: That was my question. Probably, is the bathroom not working? Was it full?
2: You know, the airport bathrooms are, the toilets are always full.
5: I don't know, but you see him holding this like empty cardboard box up to his butt and he pooped in it. There's and they caught him.
2: Eight loafers. You know, anytime you walk into an airport bathroom, somebody's pooping, man.
6: Wait, so did he put the box up to his butt and he didn't like put the box on the ground?
5: No, he stood and held the box on his butt and then let go.
6: Straight to jail.
2: I don't know, man. I think when you got to go, you know. I mean, if he didn't want to do anything, it's probably the only option he had, you know.
5: I have to assume that storage room was somewhere close to a bathroom.
4: Yeah, but I don't think you're thinking clearly at that point.
2: No, you're not.
5: Maybe not. Yeah. Maybe not.
2: You got to go, man.
5: He hasn't been charged. They just they took him off working at the airport, and he's suspended. So
6: were there people in the storage room?
5: No. No.
6: This is a victimless crime.
2: And if there's not cameras, nobody even knows he did it. He just poops and moves on with his life, you know?
6: Yeah, we live in a surveillance.
2: I really had to go free the man in a box.
4: Right. Yeah. Just poop your pants and I'll take the bullet for you.
2: Come on.
4: Yeah. I've done it before.
6: That's a real friend.
4: Yeah. Yeah, it was my dad.
2: Yeah. Todd took the bullet for his dad who had an incident in the car last weekend, right?
4: One of us may have had a failed tester on a little road trip last weekend.
2: Yeah.
4: And
2: that's a good dad. Now, your son should be listening to you. Your son should take the bullet for you someday.
4: As far as we know.
2: You're some 85-year-old guy pooping yourself.
4: It was me.
6: Yeah. That's all.
2: And we believed it.
4: Right. And he's 88.
2: Yeah. Well, once again, when you're that age, have your son should take a bullet for you then, too.
4: Oh, I would imagine they would.
2: Yeah. Or just point at you and laugh.
7: That's more likely.
6: Yeah, we know this trick.
7: Yeah.
6: We go on road trips.
2: Let the guy poop.
5: Yeah. Well, they kind of basically are. I mean, it's a slap on the wrist.
2: Right, exactly.
7: Is he losing his job?
5: No.
7: That's good. All right. No. He's never going to hear the end of this around the firehouse.
5: No, and they're not even putting his name out because he wasn't criminally charged.
2: Right, right, right.
5: But you're right. Everybody around his firehouse is going to, oh, no, that's Jim.
2: So the big girl that stole the trash can on video that worked for... what bank?
7: Like J.P. Morgan, I think.
2: Yeah, J.P. Morgan.
7: Sounds like she had a very good job with them.
2: Yeah, and they fired her. And
4: oh, she grabbed a trash can at Madison Square Garden, right?
7: Dumped all the trash on the
2: street.
7: Those
2: trash cans were everywhere.
4: But it was a...
2: And you know they were all... I'm not saying she did, but she was dumb. I get it.
4: It was a Knicks logoed trash can.
2: They're really cool looking.
5: It was just blue and orange.
4: Yeah. Okay, so she was taking it home as a souvenir.
5: Mm-hmm.
2: And, but it wasn't the only one. There was other ones were stolen, too. But now those are available online. So the Knicks saw, hey, people want these. Let's sell them. And now they're selling them.
4: Yeah, but she got one that was actually used in the garden.
2: Well, she didn't know they were going to be sold. Yeah.
4: I'm sorry.
2: That girl.
4: The garden is Boston.
2: First of all, she dumped the garbage. That's brutal. But she made such a stupid mistake. Don't you think you can get a move? Because that job, I mean, New York City's a big place. You get lost in New York City, but people are going to know. Oh, you're the girl that got fired for the...
4: I think people all over the country are going
2: to
4: know.
2: They know that, but if she has to apply for another job with another banking agency, right?
4: That went pretty viral, and I don't know how good of a banker she is, but she may be sitting out for a little while.
2: But what a crazy video. And a good look. She had a good look going there, too. What she was trying to pull off there. It was just straight up Knicks gear, I guess.
5: How did they not think that somebody was going to do that?
2: I know. That's the thing. I'm not defending her, but I said, Michelle, last night we were watching, I said, there were stolen everywhere.
4: Yeah.
2: Why? And there were guys that got away with it because they just grabbed it, ran away with it. Nobody videoed them. Nobody, they didn't lose their jobs.
7: The issue here is that she dumped the trash all over the street.
2: But yeah. I know, but a lot of, that was wrong. It's gross. But yeah. Other places, you know, there was trash in those too.
5: So you think if she'd have stolen the full trash can and then dumped the rest of the trash, like in a dumpster somewhere,
7: I think she would have been fine.
5: Everything would have been fine.
2: Yeah. Well, I think it would have helped.
7: Viral.
2: Yeah.
5: Maybe.
7: I think what made it go viral is her just blatantly dumping all the trash on the sidewalk.
2: I think you're right. I think you're totally right there, Nick. Yeah. If she'd had a dumpster near there and would have cleaned up, like the Japanese are doing, by the way, during the World Cup.
5: Boy, right. They make us look terrible.
2: They do.
7: Yes.
2: They do.
5: They make us look like a bunch of American slobs.
2: Right.
7: Well,
5: but we are.
2: We are.
4: Did they not have the presence of mind or forethought to, you know, tack those things down? Or would there have been some safety hazard?
2: That's probably safe.
4: If they had bolted them into the ground.
2: But you're right. You're going to paint these things blue and orange, put a Knicks logo on them. Right.
5: I don't think they were logoed. I think they were just blue.
2: I saw one. It said Knicks on it.
5: Oh, okay.
2: At one point. Not a big logo, but it was up at the top, I think. But either way, they're cool looking. They were cool looking.
5: Yeah. People are going to grab onto anything in that situation.
2: Right.
5: Yeah.
2: 51 years since they won anything?
6: Yeah. It's a souvenir. You'll take whatever.
4: Oh, certainly. Mm-hmm.
2: That could happen in any city, anywhere in the country, people to rip that thing off. She having some guy videoing it. I think Nick's right. Dumping the garbage made it go more viral. Yeah.
7: Mm-hmm. If she would have put the trash in another trash bag or dumped it, it's not.
5: Yeah.
7: She's at work today.
4: Was that security cam footage or was that just somebody?
5: No, that was just somebody else on the street that went, look at this bitch.
4: Happened to be rolling video.
6: Yeah, definitely then, for sure, the littering. Because somebody saw her doing that and was like, don't do that. Don't make a mess.
2: Right. Yeah, there was a lot of garbage in there, too. Right.
5: We'll excuse the theft.
6: Right.
5: It's just don't litter.
2: Yeah.
4: Don't make the Japanese soccer fans come here and clean up after.
6: Yeah, dude. They're here. Like, don't make them do work.
2: Yeah, where are they playing next, Japan? Because I bet you the guys that work that stadium are pretty happy.
4: Oh, I bet you they love it.
2: Because one of the things about going to a stadium is that you can just dump your stuff below your feet and leave. Everybody does it to a point. If you're walking out and you have something, but you know, to a point, something's on the ground.
4: I go to a baseball game, there's usually a pile of peanut shells right underneath my seat.
2: Right.
5: Well, that's expected.
2: Yeah.
5: What are you going to do with the shells?
4: They're playing in Dallas.
7: Spit them out real high like a fountain.
2: How'd Mexico do? They win?
6: Yeah, we're. I'm checking right now to make sure I'm correct about this, but I'm pretty sure we're the only team that is undefeated right now.
2: Oh, cool.
5: Oh,
2: who they beat?
6: We beat South Africa, South Korea, and Chechnya.
2: Oh, they're 3-0. Okay, all right. So they're going to make the next round, no matter what, probably.
6: Yeah,
2: if you're 3-0. You okay? Right.
4: Yeah, you go to the knockout round after that. Correct.
2: Are they one of the top 10 or 12 teams that can win that? Mexico.
6: I think it'd be a big ask, but yeah, I think now that they're definitely right now that they're undefeated, that people are feeling that way.
2: Okay. All right. Because I saw a couple American guys talking, you know, because Americans don't know anything about soccer and they think, well, they're 2-0, they have a shot. And these guys are American soccer players and past players. They said they're playing really well, but they're not going to win it. Said they can't win it.
6: Yeah, I think that's probably
2: because that's not how that works. That sport works.
6: Yeah,
2: I think there's 5-6 teams, right?
6: Yeah,
2: France, Brazil. Yeah, I forget. Yeah. They named the other.
4: None of the host nations have lost yet. Canada, USA, and Mexico all undefeated.
5: France is the overall favorite to win.
2: Right.
5: Spain, Argentina, England behind them.
2: And I found out why the Scotties are going nuts. They love the sport, but they haven't been to a World Cup in 28 years.
5: Oh, well.
2: And it's every four years, right?
5: Yeah.
2: No way, it's every 4 years? No way can help us here because we're all dumb.
6: I'm looking it up.
7: Right. the World Cup is every 4 years.
5: Yeah.
6: Yes, it's every four years.
2: So they've been there in 28 years, the Scots. So that's why they're getting drunk.
5: Speaking of that,
2: there's a Boston councilman that wants to keep the overnight bars open permanently.
5: They kicked last call to 3 a.m. instead of 2 a.m. And he's like, this seems like a good idea. Let's just let it stay.
2: Well, especially overnight workers. Why not, man?
5: Well, he said they're trying to compete with, you know, like New York City's right down the road. They're the city that never sleeps. And, you know, Boston's an international city year-round, too. Yeah,
4: I'm surprised people, they don't do it already.
5: Yeah.
6: That's true. Mm-hmm.
2: People get out of work at midnight. They want to go drinking.
5: They're talking about it at least.
2: All right. Noe Ramirez with us. What are your socials, Noe?
6: I'm on Noe Ramirez Comedy on everything.
2: All right. 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

0: Bada bada bada. Alright. It was a damn thing.
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2: I'm not sure I'm recommending this movie at all, but I'm just going to tell you, without a spoiler alert, that it was different for sure. It was last year it came out. You probably remember the, because it involves Sydney Sweeney, Amanda Seyfried.
3: Oh.
2: Yeah, remember that show called, that movie called Housemaid?
3: Oh, yeah. I think I do remember that.
2: And the actor was a guy named Brendan Sklenner. And guess who he is? And as soon as it came on the screen, this is what you can do at the house, which you can't do in the theater. Yeah, we all pause and, where have I seen that guy before?
3: Uh-huh. Yeah.
2: All right. And you guys know who he is, too. But I paused it. I go, man, that dude is so familiar because it's a modern-day story, so he's dressed in modern-day clothing. So there's a hint.
3: Some Western guy?
2: Sort of Western. Yeah, well, it was in the West, and we all watched this show within the past couple of years. Yeah.
3: Sons of Anarchy.
2: No. It was a period piece. There's the hint, because he was dressed in older clothes then, and now he's a current dude.
4: This was a TV series?
2: The series. We watched the series.
4: Okay.
2: Yeah. He's the African dude that came back, the stud that came back from Africa during 1923.
3: Oh,
2: that actor.
3: Right, yeah.
2: We loved, by the way, we loved on that show.
3: The Lion Killer.
2: Yeah, what was his name on the show, man?
4: Gotta forget.
3: Something Dutton.
2: Yeah.
4: He was a Dutton, wasn't he?
3: Well, yeah.
2: Yeah, he was.
3: Yeah, we all are.
2: Yeah. Brendan Sklenner was the guy's name. I'm sure it's pronounced that way, but it's spelled that way. He plays Amanda Seyfried's husband. And then, of course, they hire Sydney Sweeney as a housemaid slash, so it's, I thought originally going in it was going to be one of those Hand the Rocks to Cradle thing. You know, they bring a girl in who wants to bang the stud husband, and she tries to kill the wife and the kid, that kind of stuff. But it's much more of a twist than that. And so it actually is pretty interesting, but it was crazy.
3: Spencer Dutton.
2: Yes, Spencer Dutton. He was Dutton. Spencer, right. We got to wait for Spencer to come back. Remember that? They couldn't text him because it was 1923.
3: Right.
2: They got letters that took 8 months to get back there, those days. You couldn't text somebody back in those days.
4: You just walked along the railroad tracks, if I recall.
2: That's right.
4: Until somebody spotted you.
2: At the end there, that's true, yeah. But it's called Housemaid. Yeah, and there's some Sydney Sweeney cans out there, so
3: good.
2: Which is gorgeous, by the way. Yeah,
3: she has nice cans.
2: Her body is incredible. Yeah, going out on the limb on that one, for sure. All right,
3: really are.
2: Yeah,
4: Who is the daughter of Lorraine Newman?
3: Hannah Einbinder.
2: Yeah,
3: is her name.
4: We're finishing up. We're in the final season of that Hacks now.
2: Yeah,
3: it's an easy binge.
2: Is she naked in that?
4: A couple of times.
3: Yeah, a few times she whips out her cans.
4: Maybe I've seen twice.
3: At least once in the last season, I remember.
4: At least twice.
2: There's a star whip out her boobs. She's like 75 now, isn't she?
4: Oh, no. At least I haven't seen it yet.
3: No. Okay. Yeah. Well, there's one scene in the final season, but it's a body double. It's a dream scene. It's obviously a body double.
2: All right. We got guests today. We got on the phone comedian Ryan Hamilton. When's Ryan at the Funny Bone?
3: Ryan's at the Funny Bone at the end of August. He will be around.
2: He's got a special out, too, or not?
3: On Netflix.
2: On Netflix.
3: Okay. It's streaming now. You can check it out.
2: And Noe Ramirez stops back in. He was here a couple weeks ago. New comedian friend of ours is going to stop in and say hi. See that Venezuelan earthquake?
4: No.
2: Crazy, man.
3: Yeah, like 7.2 or something?
2: It's about, they said it could be, maybe here. Venezuela rocked by strongest earthquake. They're showing this a baseball game. Must be in their pro league, and there's a guy at bat. This is the video I saw this morning. But these guys, and they're pitching. All of a sudden, everybody looks back up, and of course, I think a baseball stadium is actually a pretty cool place. It wasn't a full size stadium like around the whole way around, but it was still a pretty big stadium. But I didn't see what the fans did. They had to get out of there, but all the players ran out of the dugouts and just went to the center of the field okay, we're going to be safe out here.
4: That's what you're supposed to do. Yeah, otherwise, that stadium could fall.
2: But I'm looking at a video right now. It says they fear up to 100,000 deaths
3: Yeah, 7.5.
2: Yeah, 7. This is 7.1.
4: So far, they're only at 164 dead, 971 injured.
2: Yeah, but they said that.
4: I'm sure that number will go up.
2: Yeah.
4: Yeah, death toll likely to reach thousands, the USGS says.
2: Wow. Yeah. Now we got to worry about that. Yeah. Didn't have it here, but where's our earthquakes? Is still Earthquake Center still pretty much the fault in California?
4: Around the Pacific Rim.
3: Didn't I just read
4: the frickin' and fracking that goes on all over the place, but they tend to produce just minor earthquakes.
2: Yeah.
4: You know, not a 7.5.
3: Yeah. But didn't I just read, like, last week they said the San Andreas Fault is, like, under more pressure than it's been in, like, forever, and, you know, it's the big one, and, you know, California's gonna fall off. Yeah. I think I just read something about
2: We've
3: that.
2: We've always talked about that. They've
4: pretty
2: always
4: sure
2: about
4: I've been
2: California.
4: Hearing
2: We've
4: that.
2: Been hearing, yeah, we John, I've been hearing that since we were little kids.
3: I know.
2: Right. One day California's going to fall off into the ocean.
4: Yeah. All my life.
2: Right. Yeah, everybody still moves there and has a great time.
3: Yeah, these
2: great
3: are just weather. From last week. Yeah, the San Andreas, new study finds San Andreas Fault is primed for a big quake.
2: Check the date on that.
4: Right, and I'm sure.
3: They just posted it yesterday.
2: Yeah, I know, I mean, yeah.
4: There's a few volcanoes that are ready to blow, too.
2: Yep.
3: 1,000-year high on the San Andreas Fault stress. It may be nothing, and then we may lose California, whatever.
4: Anybody watch the golf this weekend?
2: Watch
3: Not
2: what?
3: Much.
4: The U.S. Open.
3: I watched a little bit,
2: No.
4: Because I noticed, this might have been just the Denver affiliate, because that's the TV I was watching in Ogallala and Laramie. But the sound was not synced up. You know, the way their mouth moved and the words
2: that's
4: that came out.
2: That's pretty damn good, isn't it?
4: Yeah.
2: That's pretty damn good.
3: Easy, Michael Winslow.
2: Yeah, okay. So it wasn't matched up?
4: No, it was slightly off.
3: That's weird.
4: Yeah, it seemed like the audio was delayed.
2: Did they have to bleep all the New Yorkers yelling all kinds of hardcore stuff? Because I read a lot about that. They were yelling a lot of stuff.
4: Most of that happened on Sunday, I think.
2: Okay.
4: I didn't watch on Sunday, but I don't think they want to go back to Long Island for any kind of PGA or any kind of big golf.
2: No, they treat it like
3: a Knicks game.
2: Exactly.
4: Yeah.
2: So speaking of that, so Norway, I had the day off in New York, the soccer team, and they all went to a Mets game, the fans, and they were showing video of the Mets playing, and just a regular, like the third inning, nothing happening, just a pitch, you know, baseball games just kind of humming along here with the American crowds, but the Norway fans are filling up 2-3 sections at least. They're doing these big chants the whole time, and you hear them screaming the whole time, thinking, hey, that's kind of cute for a while.
4: For a while.
2: If you're there watching that game, thinking, shut the hell up.
3: No, I got tired of it watching the College World Series on TV.
2: Well, because some of those teams, which
3: like
2: one?
3: The Tar Heel fans. Tar Heels! Tar! It's all right, we get it. Shut up. We've been doing this for 3 innings.
2: But I had the, what game was on last night? I had it on. Oh, I had Scotland versus Brazil. And both of those have fan bases that both scream chants like they all do. And that's like that almost was like a Vazuvila thing. That was annoying, too.
3: Mm-hmm.
2: It was like chants the whole time. You know, I know they're having fun.
3: Well, that's on the networks to turn down the crowd mics a little
2: bit. Yes.
4: Especially with something that drones on and on.
2: That's what it was. It was droning on and on. And then I turned it off, mainly because Brazil went up 2-0. I said, this game's over.
3: Brazil.
2: And, because they're one of the best in the country, in the world, by the way.
3: Yeah, probably.
2: Plus, it's also soccer.
3: There's that.
2: And nobody scores.
3: So I flipped around last night. And I forget who was playing. But you know how YouTube TV, if you linger on the menu long enough, it'll show you a little preview up in the corner.
4: Yeah.
2: Right.
3: And it was, I forget who the game was, but the preview went up and the score was 0-0. And I went, never mind.
2: Yeah.
3: I was going to stop for a minute.
2: And we're giving it shots, man. All of us are tuning in because nothing else on. But then I was sitting there watching them going, you know what? We're watching soccer for about a half hour here. Nothing's happening, so we should probably watch something else. Come on back.
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17: Slight chance for showers today. Otherwise, sunshine mixed with clouds at times. Daytime highs approaching 77. Southeasterly winds 8 to 15 miles per hour. Mainly cloudy skies expected. Tonight, chance of thunderstorms. Lows dip down to about 60. 83 tomorrow, chance for storms. From the Weatherology Weather Center, I'm meteorologist Jennifer Wojcicki on Rock 95. Currently 63.
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2: This draft's name is Gracie. And I love the story because it says a couple things. I saw some news last night, and I thought, like what everybody else said, if a giraffe is missing in Texas, don't you just look above the brush and you'll see it?
3: It shouldn't be that hard.
2: But it says here on that, it's not just that simple, but a Cedar Hollow Ranch in Leakey, Texas, is a mystery. A giraffe that answers to the name Gracie. I don't think... Now, we need maybe Jack Cannon. We can't talk to Jack anymore, obviously, but we need somebody at the zoo. Do they answer? Does anything but dogs or... our cat looks at us, too. So anything our dogs or cats look at you if you call it by their name?
4: I bet you primates know their names.
2: Probably. Do you think a giraffe does?
3: If they've been called that long enough in captivity, I bet they start to respond to it.
2: Yeah, we'll take that. Why don't you Google that and see what that says there. But it's been missing... I love this, too. Gracie is about 3 to 4 years old. And stands around 10 to 11 feet tall. Yeah. She's a reticulated giraffe. What does that mean?
4: I don't know.
2: Yeah, I wonder what that means, too. Reticulated giraffe. I don't know what that means. To Cedar Hollow Ranch in May, where she lives alongside two other giraffes, plus some impalas and antelopes, you know.
3: Yeah, basically, many zoo animals do recognize their names.
2: Because they're called that all the time.
3: Yeah. Well, they learn to associate specific sounds or words with positive experiences, like food and attention and things
2: pretty
3: like that.
2: Pretty much the way dogs are and cats, too, for
3: probably.
2: That matter.
3: Probably. Yeah.
2: Yeah.
4: Oh, she went missing. That's in the Texas Hill Country. Oh,
2: okay.
4: So she's going to get on that interstate where they're going 85 miles an hour.
3: Oh, my God.
4: Which is the speed limit, so they're going faster. Yeah, somebody.
2: The owner is offering $5,000 reward for the information leading to the capture and safe return of Gracie the giraffe. $5,000, there's a bunch of necks running into the woods right now looking for her. You know that? That's a lot of money, man.
4: You could probably drive right underneath her.
2: Yeah.
4: If your car was small enough.
2: Yeah, she's 10 to 11. What's reticulated mean?
4: Oh, the reticulated giraffe. I haven't looked that up yet.
2: Yeah, R-E-T-I-C-U-C-U-L. You know how you spell that. Yeah, I'm looking at it now.
3: It's
2: I'm just getting tired.
3: Giraffe.
2: What?
3: It's like what you think of when you see a giraffe. Reticulated giraffe, Somali giraffe. It's
2: with the big long neck. Is there any other kind of giraffes? Is there a short-necked giraffe?
3: Like a beer bottle?
2: Wouldn't that be a zebra with different colors? Yeah, what's a short neck? Yeah, you're right.
3: No, but I mean like...
2: Reticulated probably means it's the regular looking giraffe. But what's a non-reticulated giraffe? Wow, we're learning a lot about giraffes this morning.
4: There are four distinct species of giraffes.
2: All right.
4: And they're all native to Africa. And I don't know what the difference is. I would have to examine pictures.
2: And there are jackasses that shoot these things.
4: There's a Maasai.
2: Some boy shot these things.
4: There's a northern giraffe. There's a southern giraffe. And then there's the reticulated giraffe. And if you know your giraffes, I suppose you can tell them apart.
2: But they're all long-necked giraffes,
3: they
2: right?
3: They are, yeah. And from honestly
2: Isn't
3: looking
2: that
3: from...
2: a song?
4: A long-neck sweater.
2: Yeah.
4: Get back home, Loretta.
2: Yeah.
4: That's where that came from.
2: Yeah. I know that, but I hear the word long.
4: Her high-heeled shoes and her long-neck sweater.
2: Yeah, I know the song. I don't think it's long-neck giraffe.
4: You're thinking something else?
2: It must be some kid's song about a long-neck giraffe. I don't know. Maybe not. Maybe I just made that up in my stupid
3: From what I can
2: head.
3: See here, if you're just a normal person, you don't know the difference between the four major types of giraffe.
2: Got it.
3: No, they all look pretty much the same.
4: It may, like...
2: What's the balls joke about giraffes? What's that old joke?
4: Yeah. High balls.
2: That's right.
4: It had something to do with high balls.
2: Yeah, high balls is the joke. But it's something your grandpa, your dad probably told you, and you've been telling it yourself for years.
4: The difference appears to be the fur.
2: What's the highball giraffe?
4: I don't remember.
2: I know. Puss is going to read it. It's pretty bad, huh?
3: Giraffe walks into a bar, clears his throat, looks at the bartender, and yells, "Highballs are on me!"
2: That's it. My grandfather told me that, and he slapped his knee as he was drinking a bunch of beer. Said, "Mike, that's funny."
4: They got different spots. And the reticulated giraffe looks like, their white lines drawn.
2: I'm looking at that. Yeah, it looks like a good floor padding, right?
4: Yeah. The other, like the southern giraffe, looks like it has leopard spots.
2: Oh, did not know that.
4: Same with the northern giraffe, but a little bit darker.
2: Okay.
4: And the Maasai giraffe is kind of half between.
2: But it's funny, though, because if you're looking for a giraffe in Texas, and you go, oh, which, are you sure it's that one we're looking for?
4: Yeah.
2: Yeah, it's a giraffe.
3: Is this the one? Are we sure?
4: Are you sure that's a reticulated giraffe?
3: Guys, I'm pretty sure this is a Maasai giraffe. Right. This may not be the one.
2: Didn't answer to Gracie either. What are we doing here?
4: Yeah.
2: I think move on. Some dumb, numb neck.
4: All giraffes look alike to me.
2: I don't know if that's reticulated, Clem. I don't know if Clem's a big name.
3: I don't know if this is the giraffe we're looking for.
2: Yeah. Let's move on. Wow, we saw it, you dumbass. Yeah, because there's no giraffes in Texas except for at zoos and maybe some wildlife places
3: and
2: like
3: somewhere
2: this.
3: Out in hill country.
2: Right.
4: For a $5,000 reward.
2: Yeah. Not to kill it, by the way. Yeah, we don't. It's a cool thing. Oh, speaking of killing animals, listen to these stats. Holy hell.
4: Okay, Fabricio is checking in now.
2: Yeah.
4: Like there's a such thing as a reticulated python, and it has to do with the color pattern.
2: Okay. Fabricio said that story too, but I did see it. The number of animals killed every year. Now, most of these are obviously for food and things like that, or just other reasons, but this is worldwide probably. Yeah, it is. How many cows are killed every year?
3: Oh, gotta be.
2: We are a brutal species. I'm not a vegetarian, so I'm not gonna, you know, tout that here. But wow. I understand why people are vegetarians. I totally do. But
3: 10 million cows.
4: Worldwide.
2: 300 million cows are killed every year.
3: Crap.
4: I was going to guess it's closer to a billion.
2: It gets worse. 300 million cows. Pigs. Bush, you're the pig boy out there in Iowa.
3: Thanks.
2: Around 1.5 billion pigs are killed every year.
4: So more pigs than cows.
2: For our pleasure.
3: Well, I mean, there are parts of the world where the cow is sacred.
4: There are also parts of the world where you can't eat pork.
3: True.
2: Sheep and goats, they combine these. More than 1 billion are killed every year.
3: Wow.
2: Must be a lot of goat meat in other cities, right? Other countries.
3: Oh, yeah.
2: You know, I like duck. I don't eat it much. I don't really order it much, but I've had it. But ducks, it's a little, what do you call it? It's kind of brown.
3: It's kind of greasy.
2: It is greasy, yeah. About 4 billion ducks are killed every year.
4: Foie gras.
2: Yeah.
3: Foie gras.
2: Whatever. Yeah. 4 billion ducks are killed every year.
4: Really?
2: Yes. 4 billion. Here's the big one. Oh, there's a couple big ones here coming up. Chickens.
3: Oh, now, God.
2: Don't just yell something high just because you think it's ridiculous.
3: Literally half a billion. 500 million chickens.
2: Well, I already said, remember we said there are pigs, 1.5 billion pigs.
3: Oh, yeah. So I'm going to go 5 billion chickens.
2: Going to be higher than that. Okay.
4: 3 billion.
2: Wow. You will not believe this. 75 billion are killed every year. Think about that. There are chickens. There's no shortage of chicken when you go to the grocery store restaurants or wings. And they don't take long to grow, right?
3: No.
2: And they slice them. Man, 75 billion chickens are killed every year. Todd, we all love seafood. How many fish are estimated to be killed every year?
4: This is worldwide.
2: Worldwide.
4: Man, that's got to be a big, big number.
2: It's huge.
4: 5 billion.
2: Okay. No, I already said chickens are 75 billion.
4: Oh, okay.
2: So it's more than chickens. I'll give you that.
3: 3.4 gazillion.
2: Well, we're not going to use the word gazillion here. But it's somewhere between a gazillion and a billion. I'll give you that. 1.2 trillion fish.
3: Wow.
2: Trillion. Is that number where you line up the fish, they go to the moon and back?
4: Oh, yeah. Well, you know, but fish vary in size.
2: Happens every year. We are brutal, aren't we?
4: Is that just fish caught?
2: It says killed.
4: Okay. You know, they're actually harvested, you know, and they go into...
2: This is farms and wild, whatever. It's just fish, man.
4: They go on to be food.
2: Right.
3: Yeah, it sounds...
2: And you guys are throwing them back.
3: Yeah. It sounds a little bad when you do the numbers, but I mean, circle of life, right?
2: Well, plus we all eat it. We all eat it, right? It does sound bad we do the numbers, but there's so many. How many humans are on the earth that eat food?
3: I mean, it is the way things work, you know?
2: That was crazy when I saw that yesterday.
4: Well, they were raised for that reason.
2: They are.
3: Yeah.
4: They wouldn't be around if it weren't for humans.
3: Yeah.
4: They're domesticated animals, and we continued domesticating them.
2: Yeah. Like I said, we're not veggies here. Right. You know?
4: We domesticate them until we cook them.
3: Well, and even with the fish, I mean, there's so many places that, you know, islands and coastal areas that's what they live off is the sea. Yeah.
2: That's all Japan eats is fish.
3: Yeah.
4: Well, they make toys from fish.
2: Yep.
4: I think you can go to Japan and get a car that's assembled all out of fish parts. My car is made out of fish.
3: Hey, don't I waste
2: should,
3: it,
2: we
3: man.
2: Should check on the facts on that one, but we'll go with that. Sure. Comedian Noe Ramirez is going to stop in later on. Also, comedian Ryan Hamilton is at the Funny Bone. He's got a special, though. He's got a Funny Bone coming up in a couple weeks, right? The Bone.
3: At the end of August. But the Netflix special is out now.
2: Netflix special coming out. We love him. He's going to stop. Going to phone the program, too. All later. Nick will be here.
4: Were you thinking green alligators and the long neck goose?
2: Something like that. Yeah, but it's not long neck giraffe. Yeah.
4: Right.
2: It's something like it's some one of those stupid songs. Yeah.
4: And some Irish group.
2: Right. And a long neck giraffe. Yeah, whatever.
3: Thin Lizzy?
2: Yeah. That.
4: Yeah. No, it's not them.
2: It's not a Thin Lizzy song. Right. Come on back.
4: Not Dropkick Murphys either.
2: Mm-hmm. Yeah, they're American.
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5: 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Construction that will build a lodging facility for Sanford cancer patients in Fargo has started. The Peltier Lodge will be located at the site of the old Scandia Hotel. It will house up to 23 patients and their caregivers. The facility will also feature communal spaces, kitchenettes, a wellness room, and an outdoor courtyard patio. An average of 54 patients at the Roger Maris Cancer Center need temporary or long-term lodging each day, and patients who stay at the lodging will remain as long as they need care. The North Dakota Canvassing Board has officially certified the 2026 primary election results for all state judicial and legislative elections. There was a total of 20.86% voter turnout. Official results for all elections and ballot measures can be seen at vote.nd.gov. And state leaders are inviting the public to the ringing of North Dakota's replica Liberty Bell at the State Heritage Center in Bismarck at 11 a.m. next Monday. From the newsroom, I'm Alex Carminati.
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17: Slight chance for showers today. Otherwise, sunshine mixed with clouds at times. Daytime high is approaching 77. Southeasterly winds 8 to 15 miles per hour. Mainly cloudy skies expected. Tonight, chance of thunderstorms. Lows dip down to about 60. 83 tomorrow, chance for storms. From the Weatherology Weather Center, I'm meteorologist Jennifer Wojcicki on Rock 95. Currently, 63.
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2: And you can email us, like Brandon did here, Garrett, TNT at TNTRadioEmpire.com. Garrett says, our alpacas and sheep know their names. It helps to be able to call them in from the field because our herding dogs don't do their job.
3: Buddy's got alpacas, too, off the family. Asking about them. Sure they do. And you see this? I didn't know a giraffe could bang a zebra or vice versa. I'm guessing the giraffe is going to be the dad in this situation because somebody sends a picture of something called a copy. O-K-A-P-I, and it's a combination when a zebra is mixed with a giraffe. So unless the giraffe, you know, squats down, you know, maybe reverse cowgirls on the zebra, I'm guessing the giraffe is always the dad in
2: that
3: situation.
2: Is that actually a cross between a giraffe and a zebra?
3: It says here.
2: A different species.
3: From Wikipedia, it says that.
2: Okay.
3: Okapi. Yeah. Is that one of those situations? Because, you know, we talked about this before. We always try to get these. Like when a horse bangs a mule, and it's like.
2: No, it's a horse.
3: What do you get?
2: A horse and a donkey, and you get a mule.
3: A horse bangs a donkey, you get a mule. If the horse is the male, right?
2: Yeah. This confuses me all the time.
3: Let's do the alpaca thing first.
2: You got the burro. Yeah. And I don't know. You got
3: is this a giraffe and a zebra?
4: It is not.
3: Okay.
4: A giraffe and a zebra cannot produce a hybrid. They belong to entirely different scientific families.
3: Got it.
4: This okapi
3: is what?
4: Many people think that that's what it is.
3: But it
4: is its own entire species.
3: Okay. All right.
4: Not a hybrid.
3: Yeah, it's a weird looking thing. Weird looking animal. Okay. All right.
2: But can you breed like a thoroughbred, some kind of horse? With a zebra?
3: I think we've discussed that before. I think so, too.
2: And I think it is such a thing.
4: Right. Zebroid.
2: Yeah.
3: A zebroid?
4: Any cross between a zebra and any other equine is called a zebroid.
3: All right. Do they want them banging?
4: I don't know.
3: In captivity?
2: You did your animal slaughtering report a minute ago there. Can you name the 9 states that have more cattle than humans?
4: We're sitting in one, aren't we?
2: We are.
3: Yeah.
4: There's one next door, too.
3: You guys are sitting in one.
2: Yes.
3: I would think Montana and Wyoming, right?
2: Montana's in there. Wyoming? Yes.
4: Texas?
2: Okay. That's two. Texas is not in there.
3: Texas has a lot of people, man.
4: Yeah, they got a lot of cows, too.
3: Yeah, but they have millions of people. So it's Nebraska, Iowa, Montana.
2: Right.
3: Right. Boy, there are more cows than people, aren't there?
2: Yes, there are.
3: Don't brag about that. Is South Dakota one?
2: Yes.
3: Okay.
2: South Dakota is actually on top of the list.
3: I'll say even
2: cattle
3: though,
2: outnumber people in South Dakota 4-1.
4: I'm going to say the other Dakota.
3: Let's just say Kansas then.
2: North Dakota's in there. Kansas is also in there.
3: So that's at 9?
2: Yep. I think, let's see, we're only missing 2. You've got 7 out of the 9.
3: Are they all connected right in that area?
4: Oklahoma?
3: They got to be. They got to be.
2: Oklahoma's in there.
3: Okay.
2: Yeah. And the other one's out west. This one kind of surprises me, but I guess not because there's not a whole.
3: Nevada.
2: Nope.
4: Utah.
2: No.
3: Idaho.
2: Yes.
3: All right. High doses of shrooms, by the way, might help Alzheimer's. And it says only women here, right?
2: High doses, though.
3: Yeah. Whatever, man. Anything to help Alzheimer's would be great, wouldn't it?
4: Did you read the details of this
3: lady?
4: No,
3: that's why I just threw it out there.
4: Oh, my God. Yeah. It's crazy.
3: Was she just gone completely?
4: She was. I think they said she was like in her mid-80s, Alzheimer's, nonverbal, incontinent. I mean, really in bad shape.
3: Nonverbal and incontinent in the morning.
4: No way to go through life, son.
3: That's a bad show. One guy doesn't say, the other guy just poops all morning.
4: Yeah, been suffering from Alzheimer's for 10 years. They gave her 5 grams of orally administered psilocybin.
3: Is that a lot, Todd?
2: Oh, God.
3: Okay.
2: Yeah.
4: Yeah, and they said that the woman experienced what could crudely be described as a reawakening in a matter of days and weeks. The patient went from marked hypofunction and predominantly monosyllabic speech to restored urinary continence, improved mobility, increased emotional responsiveness.
2: She didn't piss herself anymore.
4: Sustained social interaction, contextual memory retrieval, all kinds of stuff.
3: How long did it last? Is it like that movie? What was that movie with Robert De Niro and
2: I think that was Awakenings, wasn't it?
3: Awakenings, yeah. Robert De Niro was a patient. Robin Williams was a doctor. And all of a sudden, he was like just a veg. And then he just woke up one day, started talking for like 3 weeks, and then he was a veg again.
2: Patch Adams, that's it.
3: Yeah.
4: Yeah,
2: Robin Williams would come in with the clown nose, and then Robert De Niro would have an awakening.
3: It was Patch Adams, exactly.
4: Yeah. So apparently,
2: here's the thing, though. She might not have experienced anything psychedelic because her brain is wired so differently because of the...
3: What just brought her back to reality.
2: Dementia, Alzheimer's?
4: Alzheimer's.
2: Okay.
3: It also told her, hey, you're pissing yourself.
2: It may have rewired it properly.
4: Yeah, they said if the woman was given a second 3-gram dose after a month.
2: That seems a little more reasonable.
4: But because what they called the persistence of clinically meaningful improvement. So she stayed good for like a month. They're like, okay, well, let's give her another smaller dose and see if this helps to keep it going.
2: And when she had the 3 grams out, did she head out to a nature preserve and just kick back?
4: No she word on
3: go,
4: that.
3: She wanted to go see fish.
2: Dial up the Flight Aware app and then watch the contrails. And all afternoon.
4: They sent her to the Dead show at the Sphere.
3: Yeah. She's following Goose on tour now.
2: That one's going to Boston.
3: So are they going to work on this?
4: I mean,
3: can they work with because science is the best, you know, working on things to help people. You know, even though people try to shut it down. Everywhere.
2: Oh, I'm sure there's some holier than that.
3: Oh, hell yeah.
2: Like kids who say, no, you're not giving my mom psilocybin.
3: Right.
2: Yeah, but her brain's fried. This might help. Yeah. No, not those.
3: We like her incontinent. We like her.
2: Those drugs are illegal.
3: We like her nonverbal and incontinent. That way she doesn't yell at us.
4: Well, I mean, it's anecdotal. It's not a large scale scientific study.
3: Do the study.
4: It is anecdotal, really positive evidence.
2: Turn it in. Do a big, giant study.
4: Well, I think that would be the next step, is doing it on the larger scale.
3: Yeah, get the volunteers out there, right? Yeah.
4: But, I mean, have we moved that off of Schedule 1 yet?
2: Oh, I don't think it's ever been Schedule 1.
4: Was it? Okay.
2: No.
4: Because there's obviously some medical use for psilocybin.
2: Yeah, I don't know how recently they discovered that. But these guys know what they're talking about here when they talked about the 5 grams. Well over twice a typical recreational dose. I'd say about a gram and a half, too, is your typical recreational dose. You're probably not going to, you know, experience anything psychedelic off of that.
3: Yeah, it was 1990. Robin Williams' Dr. Malcolm Sayer and Robert De Niro's Leonard Lowe, a patient who awakens from a decades-long catatonic state after being given an experimental drug for Parkinson's disease. But I think that movie, spoiler alert, 1990, I think after about a month of him just saying, hey, what's going on? He's back and he's just drooling, you know, and incontinent. So I think that's what happened with that guy. I don't know the details of that, but that's what the movie was. Good movie, though.
2: Yeah.
3: I don't think Patch Adams was a good movie. I never watched that, you know.
4: No, I never did. Yeah.
2: Nope.
3: But that's also biographical, too. Yeah.
2: Here's the thing. All these guys who are supposed to be funny that Robin Williams portrayed, Robin Williams is way funnier than them.
3: Oh.
4: Yeah.
3: What was the main one?
2: That Adrian Cronauer guy.
3: And by the way, he was in the studio with us years ago.
2: Was he?
3: Yes.
2: Yeah. Oh,
3: yes, in the 90s,
2: the Good Morning Vietnam guy?
3: He came in, and he admitted that he wasn't that guy.
2: Yeah.
3: He wasn't funny. He was just a guy. He was just on morning radio in Vietnam.
2: He was just making announcements.
3: And he did say Good Morning Vietnam. Yeah. And he played music, did the whole bit. Yeah. But he wasn't the wild shock jock that Robin Williams was in that movie. Because it would have been a boring movie. It would have been just going, hey, here's Zeppelin. Yeah.
2: No,
3: and there's Charlie.
2: I'm thinking back in the day, if you made any kind of opinion on whatever, the Armed Forces Network, whatever he was working for, you were gone.
4: Yeah, they probably would have pulled you off the mic real quick.
3: Yeah, he was in the studio. I forget why. I think he was just doing a book signing or something like that. Nice guy.
2: Yeah.
3: But he admitted he wasn't like...
2: I remember that.
3: He wasn't really a funny dude like a Good Morning Vietnam.
2: And then Robin Williams played the Patch Adams, doctor.
3: It was a doctor that had a sense of humor, but wasn't a crazy man.
2: But like I doubt Patch Adams was actually that funny. I've never talked to anyone who interacted with the real Patch Adams.
3: Yeah.
2: But no.
3: Walking in with a clown nose telling you got cancer, you know, it's better now.
2: Right? But it's cool. You would be flattered if, Robin Williams is portraying me on
3: film. Exactly.
4: Well, wasn't the real life Mork really kind of dull?
3: True.
2: Yeah.
3: True.
4: Yeah. Mindy was really the funnier one.
3: Big time. Comedian Ryan Hamilton going to phone the program later on. Got a new special on Netflix. He's also coming to the Omaha Funny Bone, but he's all over the country. He's a great comedian.
2: What's the date on his Omaha Funny Bone?
4: August 28th, 29th.
2: Okay. Late in the summer.
4: Omaha Funny Bone.
3: Yeah, but he's everywhere.
4: But the special is streaming on Netflix now.
3: Noe Ramirez, comedian Noe Ramirez, is going to stop in and say hi. Nick will be here sometime. Come on back.
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0: mainly cloudy skies today with a slight chance of rain showers. High of 77. Southeasterly winds 8 to 15 miles per hour. Chance for storms tonight, lows dip down to about 60. Chance of thunderstorms tomorrow, high of 83, mainly cloudy skies. From the Weatherology Weather Center, I'm meteorologist Jennifer Wojcicki on Rock 95. Currently 71.
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7: Mainly cloudy skies today with a slight chance of rain showers. High of 77. Southeasterly winds 8 to 15 miles per hour. Chance for storms tonight, lows dip down to about 60. Chance of thunderstorms tomorrow, high of 83, mainly cloudy skies. From the Weatherology Weather Center, I'm meteorologist Jennifer Wojcicki on Rock 95. Currently 71.
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3: Mainly cloudy skies today with a slight chance of rain showers. High of 77. Southeasterly winds 8 to 15 miles per hour. Chance for storms tonight, lows dip down to about 60. Chance of thunderstorms tomorrow, high of 83. Mainly cloudy skies. From the Weatherology Weather Center, I'm meteorologist Jennifer Wojcicki on Rock 95. Right now, 73.
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6: Our tail and damaging winds are predicted with this next storm.
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11: Mainly cloudy skies today with a slight chance of rain showers. High of 77. Southeasterly winds 8 to 15 miles per hour. Chance for storms tonight. Lows dip down to about 60. Chance of thunderstorms tomorrow. High of 83. Mainly cloudy skies. From the Weatherology Weather Center, I'm meteorologist Jennifer Wojcicki on Rock 95. Right now, 73.
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8: More clouds than sun this afternoon with a slight chance of rain showers. High of 78. South winds 8 to 15 miles per hour. Mainly cloudy tonight. Chance for storms. Lows level off around 60. Mainly cloudy skies expected tomorrow. Chance for storms. High of 83. From the Weatherology Weather Center, I'm meteorologist Jennifer Wojcicki on Rock 95. Currently 75.
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7: More clouds than sun this afternoon with a slight chance of rain showers. High of 78, south winds 8 to 15 miles per hour. Mainly cloudy tonight, chance for storms, lows of a low around 60. Mainly cloudy skies expected tomorrow, chance for storms, high of 83. From the Weatherology Weather Center, I'm meteorologist Jennifer Wojcicki on Rock 95. Currently 75.
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6: More clouds than sun this afternoon with a slight chance of rain showers. High of 78. South winds 8 to 15 miles per hour. Mainly cloudy tonight. Chance for storms. Lows level off around 60. Mainly cloudy skies expected tomorrow. Chance for storms. High of 83. From the Weatherology Weather Center, I'm meteorologist Jennifer Wojcicki on Rock 95. Currently 77.
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4: More clouds than sun this afternoon with a slight chance of rain showers. High of 78. South winds 8 to 15 miles per hour. Mainly cloudy tonight. Chance for storms. Lows level off around 60. Mainly cloudy skies expected tomorrow. Chance for storms. High of 83. From the Weatherology Weather Center, I'm meteorologist Jennifer Wojcicki on Rock 95. Currently 77.
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3: Slight chance for isolated thunderstorms this afternoon. Otherwise, overcast skies. High temperatures reach up to 78. Southerly winds, 8 to 15 miles per hour. Overcast, tonight, chance of rain, lows around 59. High of 82, tomorrow, chance for scattered rain showers. From the Weatherology Weather Center, I'm meteorologist Jennifer Wojcicki on Rock 95. Right now, 78.
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7: Slight chance for isolated thunderstorms this afternoon. Otherwise, overcast skies. High temperatures reach up to 78. Southerly winds, 8 to 15 miles per hour. Overcast tonight. Chance of rain, lows around 59. High of 82. Tomorrow, chance for scattered rain showers. From the Weatherology Weather Center, I'm meteorologist Jennifer Wojcicki on Rock 95. Right now, 78.
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0: 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Rock 95, caught up in you from 38 Special. It's Miles Riker. So if you plan on getting married anytime soon, do you have any fun plans for getting married? Like, I don't know, trying to beat a Guinness World Record? I'll share those details coming up after Bon Jovi. 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
5: Daytime highs approaching 78 this afternoon under mainly cloudy skies with a slight chance for isolated thunderstorms. Southerly winds 8 to 15 miles per hour. Lows around 59. Tonight, chance for rain. Chance for scattered rain showers. Tomorrow, high of 82. From the Weatherology Weather Center, I'm meteorologist Jennifer Wojcicki on Rock 95. Right now, 79.
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All aboard!

Rock 95 Crazy Train from Ozzy. So do you remember doing anything fun for your wedding besides the fact that maybe you, I don't know, got married or had a few drinks? I mean, doing something fun on your wedding. I'll give you some details after Bon Jovi.

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0: Classic rock that really rocks. Rock 95, You Give Love a Bad Name from Bon Jovi. Well, some people get married, and some people really get married. Like this. A North Dakota couple is traveling the country, renewing their vows, and chasing a Guinness World Record along the way. John and Keisha have already held ceremonies in Idaho, Arizona, Las Vegas, and of course, North Dakota and Utah. Well, their latest, their stop in Wisconsin. It took place atop a 60-foot water slide at Land of Water Park in Wisconsin Dells. After exchanging vows, the pair rode the slide 6 times in 1 hour, attempting a record for the most water slide trips in a wedding dress. That is how you do a wedding. Billy Squire coming up next, Rock 95.
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4: Daytime highs approaching 78 this afternoon under mainly cloudy skies with a slight chance for isolated thunderstorms. Southerly winds 8 to 15 miles per hour. Lows around 59. Tonight, chance for rain. Chance for scattered rain showers tomorrow, high of 82. From the Weatherology Weather Center, I'm meteorologist Jennifer Wojcicki on Rock 95. Right now, 79.
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0: classic rock that really rocks. Rock 95, Patience from Guns N' Roses. Are you a Neil Young fan? Because if you are, there was some major Neil Young news that dropped today. It has music involved, also video, and I'll share the details coming up after Rush. AC/DC, Pink Floyd, and the Foo Fighters all coming up. 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
5: Cloudy tonight with a chance of rain. Lows around 59. Winds out of the southeast, 8 to 15 miles per hour. Mainly cloudy skies expected. Tomorrow, chance for scattered rain showers. Highs around 82. Cloudy tomorrow night, chance for storms. Lows dip down to about 63. From the Weatherology Weather Center, I'm meteorologist Jennifer Wojcicki on Rock 95. Currently, it's 78 degrees.
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Rock 95, another brick in the wall from Pink Floyd. Major Neil Young news dropped today. I'll share the details after Rush. Here's Zeppelin.

0: Classic rock that really rocks. Rock 95. Tom Sawyer. That was Rush. It's Miles Riker. If you're a Neil Young fan, listen up. Neil has released a surprise concert film titled Corduroy Plants, now streaming on Neil Young Archives website. The 11-song, one-hour film was directed by his wife, Daryl Hannah, and it incorporates news coverage of historic and recent events. It accompanies his live album, As Time Explodes, recorded with the Chrome Hearts during 2025 and spanning his entire career, including Ohio and the new track, Big Crime. So if you're a Neil Young fan, you might want to dig into that. Tom Petty and the Heartbreakers coming up next, Rock 95.
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7: Cloudy tonight with a chance of rain. Lows around 59. Winds out of the southeast, 8 to 15 miles per hour. Mainly cloudy skies expected. Tomorrow, chance for scattered rain showers. Highs around 82. Cloudy tomorrow night, chance for storms. Lows dip down to about 63. From the Weatherology Weather Center, I'm meteorologist Jennifer Wojcicki on Rock 95. Currently, it's 78 degrees.
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Minnesota Twins back on the diamond tonight. They are going to go from hosting one of the best teams in Major League Baseball.

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8: Cloudy tonight with a chance of rain. Lows around 59. Winds out of the southeast, 8 to 15 miles per hour. Mainly cloudy skies expected. Tomorrow, chance for scattered rain showers. Highs around 82. Cloudy tomorrow night, chance for storms. Lows dip down to about 63. From the Weatherology Weather Center, I'm meteorologist Jennifer Wojcicki on Rock 95. Right now, it's 74 degrees.
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Rock 95, I love rock and roll from Joan Jett and the Blackhearts. Minnesota Twins against the Rockies tonight. I'll tell you more after Billy Idol. Here's the Eagles.

0: classic rock that really rocks. Rock 95, White Wedding from Billy Idol. Minnesota Twins, they had yesterday off. Now, I hope they can get there. You know what, in a group. They're up against the Rockies tonight, one of the worst teams in Major League Baseball. 7:10 is the start time. 6:10 tomorrow, 1:10 on Sunday. And then they're going to hit the road against the Astros. 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
5: Cloudy tonight with a chance of rain. Lows around 59. Winds out of the southeast, 8 to 15 miles per hour. Mainly cloudy skies expected. Tomorrow, chance for scattered rain showers. Highs around 82. Cloudy tomorrow night, chance for storms. Lows dip down to about 63. From the Weatherology Weather Center, I'm meteorologist Jennifer Wojcicki on Rock 95. Right now, it's 74 degrees.
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0: 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The Crew, Kickstart My Heart, Billy Idol, and guitarist Steve Stevens get a pretty nice award. I'll share the details coming up after Def Leppard. 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
3: Cloudy tonight with a chance of rain. Lows around 59. Winds out of the southeast 8 to 15 miles per hour. Mainly cloudy skies expected. Tomorrow, chance for scattered rain showers. Highs around 82. Cloudy tomorrow night. Chance for storms. Lows dip down to about 63. From the Weatherology Weather Center, I'm meteorologist Jennifer Wojcicki on Rock 95. Currently, it's 75 degrees.
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0: classic rock that really rocks. Rock 95, Pour Some Sugar on Me from Def Leppard. Well, Billy Idol and guitarist Steve Stevens were inducted into the Hollywood Rock Walk this past Tuesday during a ceremony at Guitar Center's Hollywood flagship on Sunset Boulevard. And the event included handprint ceremony outside the store. The duo joins over 150 honored artists, including none other than Jimi Hendrix, Elvis Presley, and Eric Clapton. So congratulations to Billy Idol and guitarist Steve Stevens. That's going to do it for Miles Riker. Have yourselves an awesome weekend. I'll be back in again on Monday. Guns N' Roses coming up next. Rock 95.
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4: Cloudy tonight with a chance of rain. Lows around 59. Winds out of the southeast, 8 to 15 miles per hour. Mainly cloudy skies expected. Tomorrow, chance for scattered rain showers. Highs around 82. Cloudy tomorrow night, chance for storms. Lows dip down to about 63. From the Weatherology Weather Center, I'm meteorologist Jennifer Wojcicki on Rock 95. Currently, it's 75 degrees.
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